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1: Oh yeah, oh yeah, oh yeah. Now's the time, you know what happens. Dial a request. If you've got a request for a favorite song from the 50s to the 90s, right, let me know and I'll play it for you. But only if you don't have social media. This is especially for those without social media accounts. 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Well, give me a buzz. What you waiting for? Bread.

Okay, that's yours for life from Bread on the Sunday Breakfast Show. We've got two callers already. I'm waiting for the third call to come through, but hang on in there, okay? I need to do a little talk here. And first caller was Han from Kuan Tan, and he wants a Lobo song dedicated to the Coe sisters, his friends, and all Tracksters. Thank you, Han from Kuan Tan. Have a good one, okay? And keep the party rocking. And we've got Josephine. Hi, Josephine wants a song for his late hubby who passed on 12 years ago today. Yes, the song is Wherever You Are from Andy Gibb. And the message for him is, I'll love you wherever you are forever and a day. Oh, that is so sweet. Thank you, Josephine. Thank you.

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Yay!

0: Andy Gibb, wherever you are on Trax FM. Dialer request is closed, by the way, and our final caller is Lucy. Hi, Lucy. Good morning. And Lucy wants a song by Cliff Richard, Wind Me Up, Let Me Go, dedicated to everybody. I'll play that song right after our little chat with the Met Department. It's Anis with the weather report. Hi, Anis. Good morning.
1: Hello, good morning.
0: Good morning. How are you doing?
1: Hey, I'm good.
0: You're good, huh? As usual. Yeah, very good then. Great to hear your voice. Okay, how's the weather? Tell us. Thanks.
1: Okay, hello. Assalamualaikum and good morning, Malaysia. Currently, wet weather across the Strait of Malacca are bringing cloudy and overcast skies to coastal area along the northern state, particularly in Langkawi, Kedah, Perlis and Penang. Elsewhere peninsula, including Sabah, Sarawak and wilayah Sabah Labuan, mostly fair and northern has been observed this morning. Moving into the afternoon, most states across peninsula Malaysia, including Selangor and Kuala Lumpur, are expected to experience isolated thunderstorm with rain. However, in East Malaysia, rain is forecast over the southern, interior and northern part of Sarawak. Meanwhile, in Sabah, wet weather is expected over the interior and Sandakan, also in Tawau. Alright, that's all for the weather update. For more information, don't forget to follow us on our social media platform. 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
0: Anis, thank you so much.
1: Yeah, thank you, Albert.
0: Talk to you soon.
1: Take
0: Bye.
1: Care.
0: Okay, that's Anis from the Met Department with the latest weather update right here on Trax FM 8:30. Okay, one more song to go from the Dial a Request line. And it's from Lucy, okay? Cliff Richard, Wind Me Up, Let Me Go. Before that, just to let you know, folks, today we're having the 80s quiz on demand, because somebody has demanded for it. And it's Eric, no less. Coming up, coming up, coming up. Stay, everybody.

0: Hey, have you prepared your bug out bag?
1: Bug out bag? What is that?
0: Well, in short, a bug out bag is a survival kit. It's the first bag you bring along to help you survive independently for a few days in case of any casualties or disasters such as flood or fire.
1: What are the things we keep in the bug out bag?
0: Well, important documents of your family such as birth certificates, marriage certificates, academic and course certificates, bank documents, insurance documents and property documents. Apart from that, you should also have water, non-perishable food, phone charger of course, power bank, LED torchlight, mini radio with extra batteries, whistle, toiletries, stationeries, your medication and some warm clothing and blanket. Remember to put some cash too.
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3: Yep, the 80s Quiz on demand. It only comes on when there's a demand. And there is from Eric Lee, our listeners. Hi, Eric.
6: Hi, good morning. Brother
3: good morning.
6: Albert.
3: Hey, how are you doing,
6: yeah.
3: Man? How are you doing?
6: I'm fine, thank you.
3: You're fine? You're calling from home? You're calling from outside in the car?
6: From home.
3: From home? Okay, so your family's in the house?
6: Yes.
3: Okay, good. I've spoke to your son before. He's a jolly nice guy, right? 10 years old?
6: Yeah.
3: Yeah, Sean,
6: yeah.
3: Right?
6: Yeah.
3: He's in the house as well?
6: Yeah.
3: Say hi to him for me, okay?
6: Not be up yet.
3: Oh, what a lucky boy. Not wake up yet, still sleeping. Wow, okay. Then it's you and me, all right? You and me. So now The thing is that this is the 80s quiz. I'm going to ask you a question. The question is, I give you a song title, actually, and you have to give me the singer's name, okay? It can be a group. It can be a solo artist. Anything goes, all right? And it's songs from the 80s. Popular songs, I would say, yes. So you should have no problem. I guess, I think, I hope. Fingers crossed. You ready?
6: Yeah, I'm ready.
3: You need to take a deep breath? Okay. Let's do it. Song number one. Give me the name of the singer. Touch in the Night. Touch in the Night.
6: Who Silent Circles.
3: Your answer is correct. Yeah. Oh, wow. You are good. Silent Circle. Yes, exactly. Okay, good. So what song do you want to hear?
6: The first one, Japanese Boy by Aneka.
3: Japanese Boy, Aneka. Okay, good. I'll get that out. Getting ready for you. And the second question, who sang Love Resurrection? Love Resurrection.
6: Love
3: Resurrection. Love Resurrection. Yeah. Love Resurrection. Love Resurrection. Quick. Hurry.
6: I sure know what the song is.
3: You don't know the song? Oh, really? Give up, huh?
6: Love.
3: Yes, Love Resurrection. You have to hurry, Eric.
6: Any tips for me? Clue for me?
3: A lady. Lady. That's all I can tell you. It's a lady singer from the UK.
6: Love Resurrection.
3: Yeah, Love Resurrection. That means coming alive, to resurrect something, you know, to bring something back to life. Love Resurrection. Don't know?
6: Don't know.
3: Okay, I'm sorry. Yeah, I'm sorry. The answer is Alison Moyet. Alison Moyet of Yazoo. I'm sorry. Yeah, I'm sorry about that. Okay. Anyway, one more. I'm sorry. Okay. Life in a Northern Town. Life in a Northern Town.
6: Oh, this one is very popular.
3: Yes, it's very popular. In fact, the Green Man plays it a lot. I've played it sometimes too.
6: Dream Academy.
3: Yes, Dream Academy. Yes, correcto. Yes. One song for you. Another song.
6: Okay, the second song for this is...
3: What song?
6: Baltimore, Tarzan Boy.
3: Tarzan Boy, okay. And would you like to do a shout-out? Go ahead, shout-out.
6: Okay, I'm going to watch out. These two songs is for you, Brother Albert.
3: Oh, thank you.
6: For my buddies, Robert Lee, Richard Go, Linalo, Ong Cheng Hock, Christiana Chins, Winnie Yee, Winnie Seong, Mimi Yee, Donny Lin, Man Andrew, Elvis Franklin Sip, Jogripi Muhammad Aris, Sherry Key, Helen Kwe, Priscilla Young, Fiona Young, Christine Young, Liz and Brian Hodges, Lija Rina Idris, Norality Abdul, Chris Key, Keku Jong, and all lovely tractors tuning right now. Thank you, brother.
3: Hey, thank you, brother. Thank you so much. Okay, Eric Lee, thank you. Okay. I'll catch you later. Bye.
6: Bye.
3: That's Eric Lee with the 80s quiz on demand. Japanese boy, Anika.

0: Tarzan Boy, Baltimore. And with that, we wrap up
1: the 80s quiz on
0: demand. Okay. Hey, thank you very much, Eric, for taking part. Now, Sean is only a 10-year-old boy, but he loves our program because he loves the retro songs. It's incredible, but it's true. So, Sean, I know you're listening. This one's for you. Nazareth, Love Hurts. On Tracks FM, the Sunday Breakfast Show. Morning, everybody.

words, Nazareth. On Tracks FM, the Sunday Breakfast Show. Okay, let's go to my Facebook page and see who are in there. Christina Raj says, may today be blessed with good health and happiness surrounding us all. Enjoy your day with gratitude and peace in your heart. Beautiful. Thank you, Christina Raj, all the way in Penang. Evelyn Ng, hello there. Good morning. Catherine Yong is streaming our show in Livonia, Michigan, USA. And she says, it's autumn here and the leaves have started changing colors. It's still a crisp 15 degrees Celsius. 15 degrees, I love it. But the temperature, she says, will drop to about 9 degrees in a few hours. Whoa, that's nice. I love it. I love the cold. I don't know about the rest. But yes, thank you for telling me that. I feel excited already. And a big shout out from Catherine Yong to all her friends. There are many of them, and some of them, I'm going to rattle off some names. Shirley Key, yeah. Mun Andrew and Betty, BH, Caroline Ng, Priscilla Young, Anne Diaz, David Supaya, Liz and Brian, Evelyn Koo, Lisa Rina, Noiniti, Helen Quay, Chegu Jong, Christiana Chin, Mimi Yip, Grace Key, Sue Ling, and Eric Go, Vivo, Terrio, etc., etc. Thank you very much, Catherine Yong. You have a good one, okay? And keep the party rocking. Ting Tri Leong, hello there. Good morning, Ting Tri Leong. And he's got a bit of a sad news. He says, sad to say, my childhood friend and my buddy Charlie Chan has peacefully passed away this morning in Teluk Intan. Oh, may his soul rest in peace forever. And brother, you are now free from sickness, pain, and can wander about freely. Adios, my friend, till we meet again in another world. Bye forever. That's so sad, Ting Tri Leong. I'm quite sure your friend is up there, you know, in the big blue sky, looking down at you and blessing you always, and your family and his family and all friends. Okay, let's see who else is here. Doreen Pasquale. Hey, good morning, Doreen Pasquale. And she's sending her warmest regards to me. Thank you very much to the Fab Swingers. Also to Elizabeth, Chandra, Elvis, Robert, Shirley Key, Mun Andrew, Chegu Jong, Agnes Angela, Gladys Poa, Christiana, Evelina, Meku, Flora, Melissa Liu, Fiona, Priscilla Yong, Winnie Yi, Lee Man Hui, etc., etc. Thank you, Doreen Pasquale. Thank you so much. And now, music. The Skyliners. Since I don't have you. Tracks. Morning.

0: Assalamualaikum. Good morning and Salam Malaysia Madani. This is Aida Tahir with Prime at 9 a.m. The headlines. Malaysia welcomes Bahrain investment, eyes wider cooperation. And senior citizens' bill to focus on well-being protection. Another news info. Malaysia welcomes investment from Bahrain and is ready to expand cooperation in various fields. In a post on X, Prime Minister Datuk Sri Anwar Ibrahim said the cooperation would cover healthcare, Islamic finance, technology, tourism, food security, artificial intelligence, cyber security, and smart manufacturing. He said that the areas were among those discussed during his meeting with Bahrain's Crown Prince and Prime Minister Prince Salman bin Hamad Al Khalifa, who is visiting Malaysia in conjunction with the 2026 Formula One Gulf Air Bahrain Grand Prix in Malaysia. Now, members of the public who have complaints regarding the ethics of local media reporting can channel them to the Malaysian Media Council, or MMM. Communications Minister Datuk Sri Fahmi Fadil said any grievances should be channeled through the proper avenues to avoid misunderstandings and actions that could affect the integrity and credibility of the media industry.
1: Sekiranya ada tajuk berita ataupun apa-apa perkara yang ingin ditegur kepada pihak media, mekanismenya adalah saluran aduan rasmi melalui Majlis Media Malaysia. 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
0: He said this after officiating the Madani Kita program with the Kota Angri at Shah Alam community yesterday. Meanwhile, Datuk Sri Fahmi has urged all parties to give Tun Dr. Mahathir Mohamad and his family time and space to grieve following the passing of Tun Dr. Hasmah Mohamad Ali.
2: Kita faham, ramai yang nak tahu perkembangan terkini termasuk keadaan kesihatan Tun Dr. Mahathir. 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
0: The public is advised not to share, comment on or give views to insensitive or defamatory AI-generated content or posts wishing harm on others. He called on those who encounter such content to report it to the Malaysian Communications and Multimedia Commission, or MCMC, or the police. In other news, the physical and mental well-being of senior citizens will be among the key areas addressed under the Senior Citizens Bill, which is expected to be tabled in the Cabinet soon. Women, Family and Community Development Minister Dato' Sri Nancy Shukri said the bill aims to provide better protection and improve their quality of life, ensuring they remain relevant to current needs and future demographic changes. She said senior citizens should not be regarded as a burden, but valued and encouraged to serve as role models for the younger generation.
3: Kita fokus kepada pelindungan untuk warga rumah supaya mereka sentiasa dilindungi dari segi apa juga aspek. 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
0: She told reporters after officiating the 2026 National Level Senior Citizens Day celebration in Aikaroh, Melaka. Now, the Entrepreneur and Cooperatives Development Ministry has allocated 30 million ringgit under the Berkat Deepavali People's Business Festival financing scheme. This is to help Indian entrepreneurs prepare their businesses ahead of the festival next month. Minister Stephen Sims said that the special financing scheme, financing up to 30,000 ringgit at a 3% annual profit rate, with a repayment period of up to 12 months. He said the facility is particularly important for small traders who need short-term working capital to increase their stock and prepare for the festive season. Meanwhile, the Public Higher Education Institutions, or IPTA Wi-Fi project, had reached 76% completion, with facilities installed at 408 of 538 locations as of September 30th. Deputy Communications Minister Tony Ching said Work at the remaining locations is ongoing. She said the 634.1 million ringgit project, funded through the Universal Service Provision Fund under the Malaysian Communications and Multimedia Commission, or MCMC, covers public higher education and skills training institutions. And coming up, Israeli forces close Ibrahimi Mosque shops in Hebron. And on to the foreign front. Indonesia has suspended underwater search operations inside the wreck of the Virgo Transport 8 ferry with 55 people still missing on the 21st day of search and rescue efforts. National Search and Rescue Agency Chief Muhammad Shafi said divers had entered 10 to 15 meters into the vessel, but further progress was hampered by debris, poor visibility and ferry's unstable structure. He said the search inside the vessel would resume once it has been raised and stabilized, while surface and coastal searches will continue. The ferry sank in the Java Sea on September 13th while carrying more than 200 people from Surabaya to Banjarmasin. So far, 108 people have survived and 80 bodies have been recovered. Meanwhile, Israeli forces have closed the Ibrahimi Mosque and nearby shops in Hebron's Old City to Palestinians. Authorities reported that military checkpoints and electronic gates leading to the mosque were also shut. As Israeli authorities tighten security for celebrations by Jewish settlers at the site, the measures restricted Palestinian access to the mosque and surrounding areas, while Israeli forces increased their presence at entrances to the Old City. The United States has expelled two members of Iran's delegation who remained in New York after being ordered to leave following the United Nations General Assembly. The State Department said the two were expelled after ignoring the order to leave the country. The move comes amid continued tensions between Washington and Tehran over regional security. Iranian Foreign Minister Abbas Araghchi said Iran would defend its interests and support Lebanon if the conflict there escalates.
4: Iran has already shown tremendous patience and restraint for the sake of regional peace and stability. Iran firmly upholds its inherent right to defend its vital interests. Finally, Iran will not remain indifferent in case of a full-scale war in Lebanon. We stand with the people of Lebanon with all means.
0: Elsewhere, tens of thousands of people have taken to the streets across Spain demanding affordable housing after lawmakers rejected government measures to protect tenants. Protests were held in Madrid and other cities on Saturday following Friday's parliamentary vote against measures including automatic renewal of tenancy contracts and restrictions on evicting vulnerable tenants. The demonstrations follow weeks of protests sparked by the eviction of an 87-year-old pensioner from her Madrid flat. And on to sports news. Malaysia Pro Cycling, or MPC, rider Muhammad Izzat Hilmi Abdul Halil is determined to fight for a podium finish in the Tour de Langkawi, or LTDL 2026 Stage 8 today. He missed a golden opportunity to reach the podium after finishing 16th in Stage 7 from Melaka to Batu Pahat, despite being named the best Malaysian rider. The final stage of LTDL 2026 will cover 188.3 kilometres from Muar to Putrajaya. The closing stage is expected to feature a fierce battle with three intermediate sprint zones in Simpang Ampat, Seremban and Nilai, as well as a climbing zone at Bukit Mantin. And finally, in tennis, Alexander Zverev has stormed into the China Open quarterfinals after crushing home favourite Zhang Juncheng 6-0-6-3 in just 55 minutes. The German top seed fired nine aces to set up a quarterfinal clash with Novak Djokovic, who has never lost a match in Beijing. And to end the bulletin, here's a recap of the headlines. Malaysia welcomes Bahrain investment, Eyes Wider Cooperation, and Senior Citizens Bill to focus on well-being protection. And that concludes the news edited by Putri Rosli. Thank you for listening. Salam, Malaysia Madani. Good morning.
5: 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It's the Sunday Breakfast Show, 9:10. 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

0: ladies and gents, the time is right. And here is Funny Master Albert.
1: Hey, good morning, everybody. I'm back. Funny Master Albert, part-time DJ, part-time comedian, and full-time professional alarm snoozer. Yes, I finally found a profession that suits me. I've been training very hard, you know. Every morning my alarm goes off, I hit snooze, that's one sound. 5 minutes later, I hit snooze again, a second round. And by the third snooze, I'm basically professional. But I've also been working on my kung fu skills. No kidding you. Yes, you may remember I was considering becoming a kung fu instructor, right? And then I discovered I was supposed to learn kung fu. And watching kung fu movies doesn't really count. So anyways, that career lasted about 4 minutes. But I haven't completely given up. No, no way. I've developed my own style of kung fu. Food fu. That's right, food fu. Very practical. For example, I've mastered the curry puff claws, okay? You put 10 curry puffs on the table, I can identify the biggest one from across the room. And before anyone else can reach it, woof, curry puff claws straight into my hand. And that's not greed, by the way. No, it's not greed at all. That's advanced hand-to-eye coordination. I've also mastered the char kway teow chop. One quick movement, and the noodles disappear. Nobody even sees it happen. Yes. And then there's my most dangerous technique, the nasi lemak grab. You see a plate of nasi lemak, yeah? You don't hesitate, you simply grab. And that one took years of training, mostly at breakfast, and I'm still learning. My latest technique is called the Chendol Defense. If somebody tries to take the last bowl, I immediately put my hand over it and say, back away, slowly, back away. Yeah. So, no, I may not know traditional kung fu. No traditional kung fu for me. But I know the crane technique. I don't know the crane technique. I don't know the tiger technique. But give me a table full of Malaysian food, and I'm suddenly Bruce Lee. Well, yeah, Bruce Lee with a bigger appetite and less flexibility. So if you ever see me doing kung fu, don't worry, okay? I'm probably just trying to reach the biggest curry puff on the table. This is Funny Master Albert. Let's get the funny hour started. And remember, keep your curry puffs, or rather, keep your hands off my curry puffs, okay? Now, music. What do I have? I have got this guy. His name is Elvis Presley. Elvis, come on, sing. Stuck on You. Tracks. Morning, everybody. The funny hour.

0: you. 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
1: Ready for the weekend? We've got the music. Banana splits are optional, though.

Xanadu, Olivia Newton-John. Let's check out my Facebook page. See who are in there. Macy Jenny. Hey, Macy. Welcome to the show. And Macy sends her warmest regards to Sing Chong, to Tian Yu, Eileen, Lucky, Tian Hao, Octavia, Idris, Kingsley, Vivo, Elvis, Mun, Kun Shin, Man Hui, Catherine Yong, Christiana, and Clara Wong. James Pingiran is saying, fine weather. The weather is fine in Cebu right about now. And he would like to send a big hello to friends like Putra Borneo, Bob Adudu, Peter Tinkau, Georgia Raj, James Hukala, Donnie Awang, Zakoria, Catherine Yam, Noraniti, Fiona, James Look, Lisa Rina, Liz Hodges, Caroline Ng, Mimi Yip, etc., etc. Thank you so much, James Pingiran. He says, happy weekend and love always from James, from him. Thank you very much. Thank you. Who else is here? Let me see. JR. Good morning. And have a good time. Okay. Thank you for dropping by every weekend. David Poe has a message for everybody. May your Sunday be filled with relaxation, happiness, and love. Wishing you joy that will last throughout the week. Thank you. Thank you, David Poe. Thank you so much for that wonderful message. And let's see. Helen Quay says, morning, morning, morning, everybody, from a cloudy morning in Miri. Thanks, mate. Merle Williams sends her love to all friends. You know who you are. And Sam Erdiasami is wishing a big hello, or rather sending a big hello to Aida Tahir. Yes, Dr. Aida Tahir, for doing the news. Thank you so much. And not forgetting all friends of the Sunday Breakfast Show. Morning, morning, morning from Sam Erdesami. Thank you, Sam. You know what? This show is all about family. Family, fun, laughter, music. You know, so we appreciate everybody for being here and enjoying each other's company, in addition to enjoying the songs. It's each other's company, right? Yeah? Okay, who else? Eric Goh in Penang sends his love to everyone. Have a good day. Thank you, Eric Goh. You have a good day too, okay? Party, party, party. Joseph C sends greetings from a cool and little hazy Bintulu. Have a great day, everybody. Thank you, Joseph C. Thank you. Nate Mutu is wishing all a beautiful Sunday. Greetings from Sungai Petani. Yeah. And Nate would like to send birthday wishes to daughter Kamin. Bless her with good health and peace. Oh, lovely. So, Kamin, a very happy birthday to you. May all your wishes come true. Love and hugs from your dad, Nate Mutu. Yeah. Okay, who else is here? Brian Raymond Pereira. Hey, good morning, sir. And some old messages I see. Messages are scrambled everywhere. Okay, this is a new one. Melody. Good morning, Melody. Yes, hi. Hey, how are you doing, Melody? You know, whenever I hear, I see, or I hear your voice, I think of music. I wonder why. Lovely. What a name. Lovely name. Melody. Thank you for tuning in, Melody. And morning greetings going out to Tan Po Hong, Catherine Yong, Ong Ching Hock, Shirley Key, Helen Kuei, Lee Man Hui, Melissa Siricourt, Yi Huan Ang, and everyone tuning in. Yeah, thank you, Melody. Thank you. Ng Kwan Chin. Hello there. Good morning. Barney Yo. Hey, morning, morning, morning. And now here's music. We've got some more jokes coming up, so don't you go anywhere. The Funny Hour. Yeah.

0: Alan Reddy, Delta Dawn on the Funny Hour, the Sunday Breakfast Show. Okay, here's a funny one. Listen, everybody. Okay, you ready? Here we go. Now, a young polar bear, okay? A young polar bear is wandering around the iceberg and sees his grandfather. And he asks, "Grandpa, am I all polar bear 100%? Do I have any other type of bear in me, like a black bear?" Grandpa Polar Bear responds, "No, grandson, you are a true polar bear. True, 100%. Now, the young bear is wondering some more and sees his uncle. "Uncle, am I totally 100% polar bear? Do I have any brown bear in me?" The uncle responds, No. You are all polar bear. Please, yes." Now, seemingly confused, the young polar bear sees his father and asks, "Dad, am I 100% polar bear? Please tell me, is there any other panda bear in me? The father responds, "No, son, you are 100% polar bear. Now, why do you ask? Why?" The young polar bear responds, "Because I'm freezing."
1: You want to laugh out loud? Funny Master Albert is here to tickle your funny bone. The Funny Hour. Ready, steady, laugh!

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1: My name is Faisal Khan. I'm from Stapa. I hope Budget 2027 can give more incentive to the public. This budget can be focused more to promote tourism because 2026 is extended Visit Malaysia year 2027. So we hope that Budget 2027 can bring more tourists.
2: It's the Sunday Breakfast Show. It's Albert Ng. It's music. It's memories. It's a whole lot of Sunday fun. And yes, you're invited. Come join us already. Woohoo!
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Gary McGregor, Torn Between Two Lovers. Oh my goodness. The Sunday Breakfast Show, The Funny Hour. Okay, here's another Paula Bear joke, courtesy of Robert Lee. Okay, here we go. Now, Paula Bear is talking to his dad, okay? Dad, why do I have white fur? Son, that is so you can blend in with the snowy background of the Arctic when hunting your prey. Okay, Dad, but why do I have big paws? That is so that when you're hunting your prey, you can knock them out quickly so they don't escape into the Arctic blizzard. Okay, Dad, okay, I get it. But why do I have large claws and sharp teeth? Why? That is so you can quickly kill and eat your prey when you catch it. You know, you need the energy in the Arctic as it is so cold. Okay, Dad, but why do I have such a big layer of fat and thick fur? Why? That's because the Arctic is so cold, you have to protect yourself from the biting wind and sub-zero temperatures. That's why. Okay, Dad, I get it. So what on great green earth am I doing in London Zoo? Why? Thank you very much, Robert, for that one.

Schubert, How's That? On Tracks FM, the funny hour on the Sunday Breakfast Show, 9:47. Dolly Ann says, stays in Ampang, and she says, it's hot, hot, hot. No rain, but hazy. Sometimes funny weather. Okay, I understand. Yeah, the weather can be funny. You know, no rain and then hazy, and sometimes after the rain, still hazy. Okay, let's hope there'll be more rain so the haze can be driven out of here for good. Okay, now Dolly Ann has a funny one. It goes like this, a conversation between two elderly couples, okay? The woman says, the wife says, honey, do you remember when you used to hold my hand, kiss my cheek, and nibble on my ear? Huh? You remember those days? Husband says, slowly stands up, okay, slowly stands up and starts walking into the house. And she says, hey, husband, why, where are you going? She asks, are you getting me flowers? The husband replies, no, I'm going to get my teeth. Thank you. Dolly Ann for that funny one. Get my teeth, huh? Tracks FM, the funny hour, 9:48. In the next hour, coming up, the picture puzzle challenge. What's it gonna be? We'll find out. Don't worry.

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1: Hi there, my name is Daniel from Putrajaya. In Budget 2027, I would like to welcome the reintroduction of tax relief for domestic tourism, as it could encourage greater travel spending and further stimulate the growth of Malaysia's tourism sector.
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3: It sure is. 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Oh, it feels so good. The rain and thinking of you. As soon as I get home, I'm gonna call you and tell you how much I love you. Oh, I feel so good.

Love Unlimited, Walking in the Rain with the One I Love on Trax FM, the Sunday Breakfast Show. John Timbang saying hello to Zakoria. Have a happy Sunday. Lily Anthony sending Sunday greetings and warmest regards to Awesome Albert. Thank you. Catherine Yong, Lee Manhui, James Lopez, Mambang Jack, Bada Issa, Rashid, and Entry. Thank you, Lily Anthony. Victoria Rona. Hi, Victoria. How are you doing? Good morning, all the way from Kuching, and sending morning greetings to family and friends, wishing all a good day ahead. Thank you, Victoria. SB Saw says hello to me, right back at ya, to Janet Low, Lawrence and Karina Leong, Patrick Low, and Wendy Low. Thank you very much. Okay, we've got the news coming up in moments. Johnny Mathis.

0: evermore.
1: Beautiful song. Johnny Mathis, The Sweetheart Tree. On Tracks, Ida's next with the news. I'll be back in the next hour. Go nowhere, folks. Morning, everybody. Have fun. Enjoy.
2: Good morning, Salam Malaysia Madani. This is Aida Tahir with the news update at 10 a.m. The physical and mental well-being of senior citizens will be among the key areas addressed under the Senior Citizens Bill, which is expected to be tabled in the Cabinet soon. Women, Family and Community Development Minister Dato' Nisri Nancy Shukri said the bill was being drafted to ensure senior citizens receive adequate protection in various aspects of life, enabling them to enjoy a better quality of life. A moderate earthquake measuring 5.8 on the Richter scale was detected in North Sumatra, Indonesia at 7:37 a.m. today. Met Malaysia said that the earthquake was centered at a depth of 30 kilometers, about 59 kilometers northeast of Mulabo, Indonesia. It said the tremors may be felt in the western states of Peninsula Malaysia. However, there is no tsunami threat to Malaysia. Meanwhile, congestion at the Rantau Panjang Immigration Customs Quarantine and Security Complex, or ICQS, is not due to a shortage of inspection counters, but due to the single access route into and out of the complex, as well as occasional system disruptions. Rantau Panjang Malaysian Border Control and Protection Agency, or AKPS, Commander Siti Khadijah Hamzah said all inspection counters were fully operational, particularly during peak periods to ensure travellers were processed efficiently. She said the complex has 12 immigration inspection counters, comprising 6 entry and 6 exit counters. On to sports. Malaysia's 1-5 defeat to India in the men's hockey final at the Aichi Nagoya 2026 Asian Games yesterday has not yet dampened national captain Mohammad Marhan Mohammad Jalil's belief that the team can still qualify for the Los Angeles 2028 Olympic Games, or LA28. Malaysia missed out on an automatic ticket to LA28 after losing to defending champions India in the final. But Marhan said the team had shown several positive developments throughout the tournament. And finally, Grab Malaysia has stepped up its on-ground operations at the Sepang International Circuit, or SIC, and Long-Term Car Park, or LTCP, to ease the movement of thousands of racegoers on the final day of the Formula One Gulf Air Bahrain Grand Prix in Malaysia 2026. Its teams are stationed at both locations to guide driver partners, assist waiting passengers, and facilitate smoother vehicle loading. The e-hailing company is also providing a complimentary shuttle service between SIC and LTCP to support racegoers travelling to and from the circuit. And that was the news edited by Azmil Reza. Stay tuned for the World News coming up at 11. Salam, Malaysia Madani.
1: Thank you very much. Terima kasih. Aida Tahir. Hey.
2: Hey.
1: How are you doing?
2: Good. And how are you?
1: I'm good. And one of our listeners, Sam, sends his regards to you.
2: Oh, hello, Sam.
1: Yeah, okay. He's listening, I'm quite sure. Okay. He's all the way from Puchong.
2: Puchong.
1: Yeah, and okay. He always sends regards to you and Ilham, by the way.
2: Okay.
1: Yeah, both of you.
2: Yeah. Mm. Hope
1: he likes
2: doing well.
1: You guys. Yeah, he is doing well.
2: Okay.
1: And occasionally he would go for holidays and stuff. Oh,
2: nice. That's nice.
1: Yeah, very nice. When was the last time you went on holiday, Aida?
2: When was the last
1: time?
2: I think it was sometime...
1: Talking about just going over to see the movie or something, you know. But,
2: no.
1: You know, taking the family to somewhere, you know, far away from here. And
2: A different country, you mean?
1: Not necessarily.
2: Yeah.
1: Maybe to Port Dixon or Penang or somewhere, you know. It doesn't matter. But
2: I think Penang. Penang was my last visit.
1: Ah, yeah. That's a good choice.
2: Yeah, a few months ago, I guess.
1: How many days did you, you know, spend there?
2: I think
1: there?
2: Usually it will be at the...
1: A few days? 3-4 days?
2: 3 days, 2 nights. Short
1: okay.
2: one. Short
1: that's good,
2: one.
1: That's good.
2: Yeah.
1: Yeah, I'm going for a short break too.
2: Yeah?
1: Soon.
2: So, Mermaid Island?
1: No, not really.
2: No, not this time around.
1: But I wish you were right.
2: Okay.
3: Yeah, but I'm working on that. I'm working on that.
2: All right.
3: Okay.
2: Nonetheless, get back safe, huh?
3: Yes, yes, yes. And oh, by the way,
2: yes.
3: Have you seen the picture of the puzzle picture challenge?
2: Not yet. I forwarded
3: you the picture.
2: Oh, really?
3: Yeah.
2: Okay, okay. Check, I'll have a check.
3: Okay.
2: Okay.
3: And give me your idea what it is. What, nobody has seen it yet, by the way. It's a preview for you, okay?
2: Wow.
3: So, yeah, yeah. You saw it, right? Yeah.
2: Yes. Oh, what's that?
3: Interesting. Yeah, very interesting picture there. You
2: know? Oh, I think I know what it is.
3: Oh,
2: maybe.
3: Maybe. Would you like to give some tips as to what you think it could be? Don't give the answer.
2: Okay,
3: right?
2: Okay. All right.
3: Tips as to what you think it could be.
2: It may
3: be all wrong.
2: It's edible.
3: Edible. Okay. Yes. Yeah. Oh, okay. I'll give that to you.
2: Okay.
3: Yeah. That clue is a good clue.
2: Okay.
3: Edible.
2: Edible.
3: It's a good clue. Okay.
2: I should not say more.
3: Yeah, don't. Oh, is it that easy?
2: No, not really. Not really.
3: Just that you are a glutton like me.
2: I haven't had my breakfast yet. That's all.
3: Okay, we'll talk again in the next hour.
2: Sure.
3: And see if you have a proper answer for me then.
2: All right.
3: A proper one.
2: Okay.
3: Or you may want to give an extra clue. I don't know. Up to you. Next hour, we'll see.
2: Okay.
3: Thank you.
2: Bye.
3: Bye. Aida Tahir with the news and our little conversation about the picture puzzle challenge, which is coming up really soon. Stick around.

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Oh yeah.

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0: out, I'm a country boy, yes!
1: Thank God I'm a country boy, John Denver. Oh, what fun. On the Sunday Breakfast Show, Tracks FM. I'm going to be here till noon. Okay, in a moment, we're going to have a special chat with the daughter of one of our regular listeners. He was a friend. He was a jolly, funny guy. And we used to joke about his record selection and what have you. But unfortunately, regrettably, he has passed on. Now we're going to be speaking briefly to his daughter, who wants to pay a tribute to her dad. Cheryl, you there, Cheryl?
2: Yeah, it's
1: hi.
2: Me, Sherry, here from Belgium, all the way.
1: Okay. And what time is it there? 4:15 or 4:17?
2: Yeah,
1: in the morning?
2: Now it's 4:18 in the morning, yeah.
1: Yeah, okay, and you're up and about.
2: How did you wake up? Since 4 a.m.
1: Do you usually wake up this early?
2: I set the alarm.
1: Oh,
2: yes.
1: Okay, thanks to Guru Alarm, huh? Okay, so your dad, tell us a little bit more about him. You know, he used to be one of our regular listeners. He take part in Tracks 5 and everything. He would call me up and joke about his record collection, and he was a jolly nice fella, and I'm really sad that he's, mm-hmm. you know, no longer here. So what's so special about him, according to you?
2: I would say that the thing that I will remember most and very fond of him mm-hmm. until now is that he is one kind of a person who, you know, has the kindest and purest soul, because he is very friendly towards the rest of the people, and then yeah, even to the newcomers to my mom's bakery, for example.
1: Mm-hmm.
2: I would say that honestly, I don't really know how to talk about my dad without, you know, getting emotional. Yeah, it's been...
1: I understand.
2: This month, it's been almost 2 months since he left us, but yeah, sometimes it still doesn't feel real, you know, like I'm living my life, I'm going to work, coming home, doing normal things, but there's always this feeling that something is missing in my life, in my family's life, and that something is missing is my dad, yeah. And then I would say that every time I came home to Malaysia, my dad and my mom would be there waiting for me at the airport. And, you know, sometimes my dad would come to fetch me, and sometimes he would rather stay home waiting for me. And whenever I walked into the house, he would have this big smile on his face, you know. And I never realized how precious those little moments were until they become memories now.
1: Yeah.
2: And then, yeah.
1: I'm sure he's listening.
2: I miss his presence.
1: But don't worry. I'm sure he's listening to us right now from, you know, the skies above. Do you have a special message for him? Go on. A special message.
2: For me, I miss his presence. Yeah. I miss knowing that he was there for us, for the family. And I miss his voice, especially, you know, like his knowledge on 80s music, where he taught me really well on, okay, yeah, which songs are good to listen. Or until right now, whenever I drove back home from work, I listened to this radio station which consistently played 80s, 90s song, which is by the name of Joe's 80s. So each time I heard all the songs, I can feel his presence, and I always talk to myself in the car, hoping that he will hear me somewhere, you know, like...
1: I'm sure he hears you. Yeah.
2: I think that's the hardest part about losing a parent. You don't only lose the person, you lose all those little everyday moments that you thought you would have.
1: I hope you have pictures of him and, you know, videos that you've taken, right? Keep them.
2: I'll just keep them as a memory, especially when he was hospitalized. Like each of the moments I captured with my phone, you know, even though it's a video or just a snaps of his photos, you know, while he was resting. And then moreover, I live in Belgium, so being far away makes the grief even more complicated, you know.
1: I know.
2: Malaysia was always my home because my parents were here, you know. Now when I think about coming home next year in January tentatively, I always have this question in my head, like, how am I going to come home and not see my dad?
1: Yes, I understand.
2: Hard, you know?
1: But be assured that he's in a good place now. You know, he's in a good place. And, he's with the angels. So don't worry about it. Okay?
2: Yes. And I'm learning that, you know, grief isn't something you finish. Some days I'm okay. I can laugh. You know, I can do my work. I can talk normally to my colleagues, or my friends. And then suddenly, especially during late evening, something small happens, for example. Yeah. And then maybe like a song or a memory driving home from work, and you know, I start to cry, and I cried in the car just recently, last Friday and also Thursday. And I have realized that's okay to cry. It doesn't mean I am going backwards. It just means I miss my father. I miss being home, actually.
1: Is there a song you have in mind? You can remember any songs that he has told you he liked a lot? Is there a song?
2: Yeah, he liked everything, but...
1: Or maybe the name of the groups he liked?
2: Yeah, the most special song that I dedicated to him when he passed, especially on my social media, is this this particular song from The Carpenter, like Close to You, something like that.
1: Okay, that's a good one. I'll play that for him, okay?
2: Yeah. Mm-hmm.
1: Okay, Sherry, it's great talking to you, and my condolences,
2: you too,
1: okay?
2: Yep.
1: All right, you take care.
2: Yeah, thank you.
1: Take care
2: so much.
1: In Belgium.
2: You too,
1: all right?
2: Albert.
1: And go back to sleep.
2: Yeah, thank you for having me today.
1: Go back to sleep.
2: I will.
1: I'll catch you around, okay?
2: Much.
1: My pleasure. See ya.
2: Yeah.
1: Bye.
2: You too. Take
1: okay.
2: Care. Bye-bye.
1: Take care. Bye. That's Cheryl calling all the way from Belgium. And to one side, rest in peace, okay, brother? We're going to miss you.

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long to be close to you, Twanside. Rest in peace, brother. The Carpenters on the Sunday Breakfast Show. Okay, one more round of hellos to those in my Facebook page. And then we're going to start off the Picture Puzzle Challenge. Can hardly wait. Now, listen here. For the Picture Puzzle Challenge, okay, you've got to go to our official Facebook page, okay? Our official one. Not mine, but Trax FM's, yeah? And to go there, it's easy. If you're not too sure, just go to Google, type in Facebook, and type in... type in Facebook and Trax FM, then enter, and you'll be taken there in no time at all right? So yeah, do that. Go there now and wait up, because you never know when we're starting. In a few minutes from now, okay? Osei Q. Hi, Osei. How are you doing? All the way from Kinangau, and sending love to everyone. Have a nice day. Yeah, thank you, Osei. Thank you. Who else? Ji Shun Fo. Hello there. Good morning, sir. Joel Jarach. Hello. Winnie Siang. Wishing warmest regards to everyone. Have a nice Sunday. Thank you. Mimi Yip. Good morning. Yam Ki Xiong. Morning. And... Tommy Lee sends greetings from Bintulu. Take care and stay safe, everybody. Thank you, Tommy Lee. Thank you. James Hukala is sending warmest regards to Fiona Yong, James Pingiran, Indu Kanawit, Donnie Lim, Liz and Brian, Christiana, Catherine Yong, Stephen Das, Putra Bonio, Jackie Ang, Winnie Yi, Susan Chu, Peter Tinkau, David Supaya, in Sepang, Helen Quay, Melissa Siricord, Terrio, Shelly Key, etc., etc. Thanks, James Hukala. Have a good one, okay? And who else is here? Lao Mei Ying, hello, good morning. Lily Anthony, hey. And Shelly Key is here with us, sending greetings from Sungai Petani to everybody on board. And a big hello going out to Lizarina, Christiana, Lina Lo, Jackie Ang, Donnie, Awang, and Grace Key, and tons of other people. Thank you, Shelly Key. I'm quite sure you're going for the Picture Puzzle Challenge, right? That's coming soon. Just stick around. It should be an easy. It is an easy one. Trust me on this. And one look by Ida just now, right? I gave her a look at the picture, and she says, "I know the answer. I know the answer." You say so fast. So you should know the answer too, even without clues. But I'll give you clues. I'll give you, okay, this is a very important clue. One word, it will really, you know, turn on the light for you. One word. And the word is, I'm giving you in advance, economy. That's all for now. Economy. Think economy. Christiana Chin, hi, good morning. She sends love to everyone. And Stephen Das, hey, morning. And Stephen Das says, good morning to all regulars of the show. And he would like to give a shout out to Cecilia Malone, CMS Fred, James Hukala, Jackie Ang, Lizarina, Lee Manhui, Norniti, Donnie Lim, Melissa Siricord, Fiona Yong, Betty Quirk, Helen Quay, and Catherine Yong. Thank you, Stephen Das. And who else is here? Let's see. Nancy Cheong. Hey. Good morning, Nancy Cheong. How are you doing? I trust all is good. Thank you for coming in every weekend. It's amazing. It's joyful. Thank you, and Nancy Cheong. Tila Francis is sending regards to everyone. Everybody on board, especially, I see some names here, Albert Ng, okay, that's me, Chandra, Catherine Yam, Norniti, Shelly Key, Mimi Yip, Fiona Yong, I'm reading the names at random, Agnes Angela, Jennifer Lau, Liz and Brian, Donnie Lim, Joel Jaraj, Elvis Sim, Ching Hock, Awang Idris, Ramanujamurti, etc., etc. Thank you, Taylor Francis, thank you for the full list of the shout-out. Please come to my Facebook page and look for Tilda Francis's post. It's right there. It's in there somewhere. okay, Cecilia Kumit. Hello there. Good morning. Tan Po Hong. Hey, morning. I found your post at last. It's right here sitting on my screen. And she says, Sunday has arrived.
And I'm happily settling in for another musical treat with my favorite DJ. Aw, thank you so much, Tan Po Hong. Thank you. And sending warm Sunday wishes to me and all wonderful retro music lovers tuning in. May the morning bring us plenty of familiar favorites, happy memories, and perhaps a few lovely surprises along the way. Yeah, the surprise is the picture puzzle challenge. The clue, economy. Okay, thank you, Tan Po Hong. Thank you so much. Make sure you jump into our official Facebook page to make a guess as to what that picture is, okay? Okay, all right. It's easy, I trust. Trust me, it's easy. Alex's David Biju is saying a big hello to all friends. Alan Quay, Sylvia, Andrew Bada, Alice Spencer, Agnes Angela. There's also James Loke and Angelina Mee Ng. Donnie Lim, Abby Marie, Josie Chung, Tilda Francis, Sandra Lau, Melissa Sircourt, Carol Schilling, Ronnie Shem, Zara Lim, etc., etc. Thank you, Alexis, David Biju. Have a good one. Oh, he's got a weather report. He says, fine weather in Betong. Okay, thank you. Thank you, Alexis. Thank you very much. Okay, I will now prep up my thread and send it to our official Facebook page, Tracks FM Official. Yeah, go there. Be on standby, please, because the faster you go in, the chances are good that I can see your post and answer your request if there's one. Okay? So let's do it now. Music. Stylistics. You want songs? You've got to go to our official Facebook page. The thread will be out very soon, in a few minutes. Hang on in there.

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1: Yeah, let's play the picture puzzle challenge. What could it be? Man Andrew says, based on your first clue, my answer is economy rice, although he hasn't had a chance to see the picture yet. Okay, the picture's already out, so yeah, think about it, okay? You can come back with your answer. But economy is, well, it's in there somewhere. It's a clue. It's a clue, okay? And Man wants a song, Heartbeat, Buddy Holly, dedicated to Brother E. Huat Ong, Elvis Franklin, Eric Goh, Doreen Pasquale, Richard Goh, Eric Lee, Catherine Young with Team, and Shirley Key. Hey, thank you, Man, thank you. And Richard Goh, hey, good morning. Need more clues, he says. Need more clues. We'll get back to you later. Meanwhile, a song. Let me see. Okay, I like this one. The Way I Feel Tonight, Bay City Rollers. And that's dedicated to me. Oh, hey, thank you. Also to Buddies in Music, Johnny Tay, Man, Joel Jarach, Mike Chi, Elizabeth Liu, Eric Lee, Eric Goh, Jackie Ong, Donnie Lim, Awang Idris, Norniti, Betty Quirk, Evelina Lim, Catherine Lau, and members of the Fab Swingers. Thank you. Buddy Holly.

0: 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This message is brought to you by Trek FM.
1: Take a breath. Forget the clock. 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

0: you heard about Jessica? I heard that she got fired from her job.
1: No way, that's crazy. I always thought she was kind of stuck up anyway.
2: Right. And did you see what she was wearing last week? So tacky.
3: Hold up. Bad-mouthing and gossip can really hurt people. Instead of putting others down, try lifting them up with kindness and respect. A little positivity can go a long way.
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Deal tonight. Bay City Rollers. 10:55. We've got the news coming up in 5 minutes. Mike Chi says, I'm still guessing. I don't know yet. I'm still trying to figure out what that could be. Okay, no worries at all. Take your time, okay? And Mike, in the meantime, wants a song, Take Me to Your Heart. Michael Learns to Rock. This is for Shalina Yeo and her family on the wedding of Jimmy, and Cindy today, 4th October. And the message to them is, congratulations, you raised such an amazing son and wonderful to rejoice with you on this special day. Wishing the newlywed a lifetime of love and happiness. From Mike, Rina, Lina Mo, Asia Huat, and E, and KC Boy. Thank you, Mike Chi. Thank you so much for that message and your songs coming up. Vivo, in the meantime, says, please play Pump Up the Jam, Technotronic. In the meantime, he's pumping for more clues. Okay, I've got more clues for you. But right now, though, I have to tell you, I'll play you your song in the next hour. No time. But now I'm going to play Michael Learns to Rock. Take Me to Your Heart. Tracks.

0: Take me to your heart. Michael learns to rock. They started to learn in the 90s, now still learning. Oh, goodness. We've got the news coming up in, 7 minutes, a second, 7 seconds. I'll be back at the next hour. Go nowhere. The news next. Oh, wait a minute. Wait a minute. One more minute. One more minute to go. I'm sorry about that. I give you clues now, since I've got a little time, okay? I'll give you clues. Of course, remember the first clue, economy, okay? But it hasn't got to mean what you have in mind, okay? It can mean a lot of things, yes. And you will love this. And it is something you may encounter quite regularly. Me, last Wednesday. Another clue is that there are several individual pieces involved. What could it be? And I wouldn't describe this as complicated. No, it's not complicated. Not at all. It's actually yummy. Not complicated, but yummy. So think about it. Look at the picture and tell me in the comments. The news next.
1: Good morning, Salam Malaysia Madani. This is Aida Tahir with the World News at 11. UN Women warns that an additional 11.7 million women and girls across 28 countries could face food insecurity by the end of the year. The agency estimates around 22 million additional people could face food insecurity under a moderate impact scenario, with women and girls accounting for 53%. They would join some 208 million women and girls already facing food insecurity or malnutrition in the countries studied. With that, UN Women called for stronger food assistance, livelihood support, and measures to address conflict and promote regional stability. Israeli forces have closed the Ibrahimi Mosque and nearby shops in Hebron's Old City to Palestinians. Authorities reported that military checkpoints and electronic gates leading to the mosque were also shut as Israeli authorities tightened security for celebrations by Jewish settlers at the site. The measures restricted Palestinian access to the mosque and surrounding areas, while Israeli forces increased their presence at entrances to the Old City. A displaced Palestinian teacher has opened a school in Egypt's North Sinai for hundreds of children who fled the war in Gaza. Hadil Zorup, who also fled Gaza with her family, started the educational center after seeing displaced children in the Egyptian city of El Arish without access to school. What began with a small group of students has grown into a free school serving nearly 400 Palestinian children aged 6 to 18. The center, supported by an Egyptian charity, is now the only Palestinian school in North Sinai. In other news, the United States has expelled two members of Iran's delegation who remained in New York after being ordered to leave following the United Nations General Assembly. The State Department said the two were expelled after ignoring the order to leave the country. The move comes amid continued tensions between Washington and Tehran over regional security. Iranian Foreign Minister Abbas Araghchi said Iran would defend its interests and support Lebanon if the conflict there escalates.
2: Iran has already shown tremendous patience and restraint for the sake of regional peace and stability. Iran firmly upholds its inherent right to defend its vital interests. Finally, Iran will not remain indifferent in case of a full-scale war in Lebanon. We stand with the people of Lebanon with all means.
1: Meanwhile, Cornell University's president has backed an independent review into the university's handling of an alleged sexual assault involving a student in 2024. President Michael Kotlikoff said an outside law firm would examine all aspects of the university's handling of the case. The review follows widespread criticism after a lawsuit filed last month detailed allegations of a gang rape involving 7 men. No criminal charges have been filed against the 7 accused, drawing criticism of both Cornell and New York prosecutors. A tornado has ripped through an Australian town of Ulladulla, sending outdoor furniture flying and damaging homes and trees. The twister struck shortly after midday on Saturday, about 226 kilometres south of Sydney, with trees reportedly falling onto power lines. Australia's Bureau of Meteorology said tornadoes are relatively rare in the country, with about 50 occurring each year. The tornado came as parts of eastern and southern Australia were hit by severe storms and heavy rain, including flooding in Sydney. Elsewhere, a fire has broken out near the main access road to Peru's Machu Picchu, killing an elderly man and injuring two others. Peruvian officials said the blaze broke out on Friday in the sacred valley of the Cusco region, which includes the train station most commonly used by visitors travelling to the ancient Inca citadel. Authorities said that the blaze was started by farmers burning brush to clear land for crops, but hot, windy weather and dry vegetation have caused the fire to spread quickly. And that concludes the news, edited by Putri Rosli. Have a pleasant day ahead. Thank you for listening. Salam, Malaysia Madani.

0: Aida Tahir, thank you so much. Thank you.
1: Most welcome.
0: Yeah. Whoa, okay. So now after this, you're going home, aren't
1: yes,
0: you?
1: Yes.
0: No behind the scenes work, nothing. You're
1: not
0: just
1: today,
0: going home.
1: Not today.
0: Oh, lovely, lovely. So you'll be cooking up a storm in the kitchen or?
1: Not really.
0: What's the plan?
1: We'll be going out soon.
0: Going out?
1: For lunch, yes.
0: Oh, that's good. Yeah, once in a while, you know,
1: yes.
0: you need to go out with the family and, you know, mingle, talk, bonding moments.
1: Yeah. And then later on, maybe after.
0: Catch a movie.
1: No. Catch F1 race.
0: Oh, you're going there?
1: No, on TV. Because it's on RTM, right?
0: Yes, RTM Click. That's right.
1: RTM
0: I thought you would be taking the family there.
1: No,
0: you know,
1: not this time
0: to see all the action live, you know.
1: Yeah,
0: there'll be a lot of people there, by the way.
1: Yes, of course.
0: Yeah,
1: of course.
0: And if you like crowd, then it's okay. If you don't like crowd, then it all depends, you know.
1: Yeah,
0: it all depends, yeah. So are you a crowd kind of person?
1: Not really, no.
0: No,
1: I don't
0: not
1: think
0: really.
1: So.
0: Okay.
1: I would prefer to go when it's less crowd.
0: But there are a lot of people there.
1: Yes.
0: A lot of people, I tell you. The green man was there. The green man was there.
1: Yeah.
0: And he told me, whoa, I cannot even walk, man. So many people in the cars, the people.
1: Yeah.
0: And it's a fun atmosphere.
1: Of course.
0: It's fun. So much fun.
1: Everyone, every part of the world, like flocks to KL.
0: Yeah, exactly.
1: Sepang,
0: yeah,
1: wow. Circuit,
0: action all the way, man. Action, yes. And, okay, the picture puzzle challenge?
1: Okay.
0: So, have you been thinking about it? And what do you think it is?
1: Your clues are giving me, like, more confidence to, you know, to...
0: To more guess. Confidence.
1: Yeah,
0: oh,
1: to guess.
0: Okay. Economy, and then you love this.
1: Yes.
0: And it's something that you may encounter regularly.
1: Right.
0: At least I did, you know. I do. Mm. And last Wednesday, I encountered it.
1: Okay.
0: And there are several individual pieces involved. And not complicated.
1: And it's easily accessible.
0: easily accessible. Yes, I would
1: accessible.
0: Say, yeah. Especially in the mornings.
1: In the mornings.
0: Yeah.
1: Actually, you can have it any time of the day, right?
0: Yeah, you can.
1: But mostly, in the morning.
0: But as to its availability.
1: Availability.
0: You know, sometimes it may be a bit tricky to find it in the evenings.
1: Yes.
0: That's what I'm saying, you know. I won't say more. Okay, that's something else. Something is sitting on top of something else.
1: Yes.
0: Yes,
1: I can
0: you got
1: see
0: it
1: that.
0: Too?
1: Yes,
0: oh.
1: I got that too.
0: Oh my goodness. Do you want to give the answer? It's your version, not
1: yeah,
0: mine.
1: Yeah, it's my version. Okay.
0: So you may be wrong, you may be right.
1: Do you think I can give you the answer?
0: I suppose, yeah. Why not?
1: Okay,
0: why not? Okay. I'll stand by a special effect sound like this. So what is the answer? Go on.
1: Okay, it's fried me and a fried egg, with a fried egg.
0: Okay. Thank you for your guess, my
1: friend. All right. Okay, good luck, people.
0: Thank you,
1: Aida.
0: Okay. Yeah, bye.
1: Bye.
0: Okay, say no more. That's Aida Tahir with the news and her guess for the picture puzzle challenge. Tracks. Morning, everybody.

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I'm of the Jam, Technotronic, David Poe, once a song by Neil Sedaka, Old Carol, dedicated to everybody. Thanks, David. Ting Chui Leong remembers his best friend who just passed on, Charlie Chan. Charlie Chan, you'll be missed, and rest in peace, brother. Thank you, Ting Chui Leong, for dropping in. Helen Kuei sends greetings from a sunny morning in Miri. No guesses yet, but she wants a song. New York mining disaster. The Bee Gees, dedicated to everyone. Thanks, Helen. Yi Huan Ang says, hey, Albert, I know what it is. It's a sausage. Yeah, sausage. And then he continued with, maybe. Okay, maybe it's a sausage, huh? Maybe. All right, Yi Huan, thank you for your guess. And Yi Huan wants a song, You Are Beautiful, James Blunt, dedicated to Brother Mun, Elan Kamil, Lina Lo, Rina Shimamura, Fiona Yong, Peter Tinkau, Awang Idris, Melody, and Kawan Lee Man Hui.

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Good morning. Okay, let's see who else are here in our official Facebook page, Tracks FM Official. If you are listening to us and not too sure how to find us, just go to Google, type in Facebook, Tracks FM, and enter. It'll take you there in no time at all, okay? Terry Yeo. Hey, good morning, Terry. Terry says, wild guess only. Albert, I think it is instant noodles. Okay, instant noodles. And Terry wants a song, Chippy Chippy Chip Chip by Middle Ring Road, or rather, Middle of the Road. That's right. Thank you, Terry. Elan Kamil says, sausages, beans, and eggs. Ooh, okay. I'm getting really hungry now. Elang, thank you for your guess. And Elang wants Fame, Irene Cara, dedicated to Yi Huan Ang, Lina Lo, Li Manhui, Lina, Betty Kuat, and all Tracksters. And me too. Thank you so much, Elang Kamil. Thank you. And let's see. Elvis Franklin wants a song, Are You Lonesome Tonight? By Elvis Presley, or The Girl of My Best Friend. Yeah, okay. I think I'll play The Girl of My Best Friend. And that's dedicated to me. Thank you to Jennifer Lau, Man Andrew, Donnie, Nonity, Priscilla Young, Doreen, Catherine Yam, Christiana Chin, NDS, and Fiona Young. Thank you.

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1: This is a very important announcement. You are required to turn the music up.

I wonder if you're lonesome tonight. You know, someone said the world's a stage and each must play a part. Fate had me playing in love with you as my sweetheart. Act one was where we met. I loved you at first glance. You read your lines so cleverly and never missed a cue. Then came act two. You seemed to change. You acted strange. And why, I've never known. Honey, you lied when you said you loved me. And I had no cause to doubt you. But I'd rather go on hearing your lies than to go on living without you. Now the stage is bare, and I'm standing there with emptiness all around. And if you won't come back to me, then they can bring the curtain down.

If you're lonely, listen to Tracks. We're here 24 hours a day. Elvis Presley, are you lonesome tonight? The Picture Puzzle Challenge, that's what we're doing on the Sunday Breakfast Show. Okay, Shirley Key. Good morning, Shirley Key. Sends greetings from Sungai Petani to everyone on board. And thank you for your kind words there. And she goes on to say, jump on board, everybody, on this exciting platform. All my beautiful friends in music, let's groove, shake, rattle and roll. Oh yeah, that's what we're doing. Thank you, Shirley, for being so excited. And on the other hand, she says, sorry, la, 85 years old, deaf lady, can't hear or see. Oh, no, you can. 85 is young. Trust me on this. 85 is a young. You are a young 85, Shirley, so don't worry about it, okay? And she says she will come in later to guess what that thing is. Okay, Shirley, I appreciate your humor. It's really funny. I'm giggling already. Anyways, Shirley wants a song by Cliff Richard, Fall in Love with You, and is dedicated to all friends in music. Namely, let's read out a few names. Christiana Chin, Lina Lo, Lizarina, Jackie Ang, Donnie, Awang, Grace Key, Catherine Yong, Man Andrew, Robert Lee, Winnie Yee, Andy S., Doreen Pasquale, Catherine Yam, Terry Yeo, Chegu Jong, Evelyn Koo, James Pingiran, Eric Lee, Connie Lai, Priscilla Wong, Melody, etc., etc. Thank you very much, Shirley Key, for jumping in. And remember, you are 85 years young, okay? Chill and everything's going to be okay. Enjoy your breakfast, your lunch and your dinner and your supper. Jishun Fo, hi, good morning. Jishun Fo says, fried yellow me. Oh, okay, I like that, actually, yeah. But of course, I'm not saying that's the answer, but I like to eat that. Yellow mee is my favorite, you know, compared to other noodles like bee hoon or the lo si fan. I like yellow noodles. I don't know why, but I just love the taste. Anyways, Chun Fo wants a song by Dana. All kinds of everything. Okay, that's for everybody. And Goh Sing Chong. Hey, good morning, sir. Goh Sing Chong says, it's a sausage, Albert. A sausage. Okay. And the song, Come What May, dedicated to Tian Yu, Ai Ling, Lucky, Tian Hao, Octavia, Idris, Kingsley, and Macy. Goh, Mr. Goh, thank you very much. And now, here's Sir Cliff Richard. Cliff, come on. What you waiting for? Come on.

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John Woon has no guesses, but he wants a song with Duri, and it's dedicated to Dato Dr. Cole, Kesh Kwan, Regina Ng, Ronnie Wong, Wong Lai King, David G, Terry G, Krishna Rajagopal, Rajagopal Govindasamy, Woon Xiao Chuen, Janet Woon, all residents of BBK Condominium in Bandar Baru Klang, old boys of Chung Ling High School, to me, to all the staff, and everybody listening in. Thank you very much, John Woon. I've got your song coming up, and we are running out of time, folks. But I'll try to read out as many entries as I can, okay? The big reveal coming up. What could it be? Think economy. Tracks. Morning, everybody.

Weedery, Trax FM, the Sunday Breakfast Show. Okay, before I go, before the big reveal comes on, let me just read out a few more entries. Catherine Yam says, baked beans. Whoa, okay, I love that. And Tam Ying Xiang says, mee goreng. Okay, Justin Taylor, fried egg and red tail noodles. Okay, Justin Taylor, thank you so much. Tan Po Hong says, this is tough for a senior like me. My brain has gone on a coffee break with this one. That's not too bad, coffee break. I like it. Okay, thank you, Tan Po Hong. Thank you for being so funny. Doreen Pasquale says, sausages and fried egg. That's her guess. Okay, duly noted. And Vivo says no, she needed more clues, so no more clues. Okay, let me see. Ramanujamurti, hi, good morning. And he says fried mee goreng with fried egg on top. Wow, very specific there. Thank you, Ramanujamurti, you're getting me really hungry. And Chui Sin says Hokkien mee. Joel Jaraj, hi, good morning. And Eric Goh says noodles and gravy. Oh, okay, there are many more entries, but no time to read. I'm sorry. The big reveal. Okay.

0: Yeah, we'll meet right here next weekend right here on Trax FM. Yes, the Sunday Breakfast Show and Superstars Revisited. Okay, the moment you've been waiting for, the big reveal. Okay, what could it be? And, Lina Low says, Frank Me. Is that what you said? Yeah, Frank Me. Okay. Thank you so much for your guests, Lina. And I wish I could read out more entries, but no time. Time for the big reveal. Ladies and gentlemen, what you're looking at is fried economy me with egg. Okay, Ilham is next with the news, and then it's the Green Man. I'm out of here. Take care, have fun, and remember always to be tummy happy. I'll see you next week. Goodbye, everybody. Good morning.
1: Salam Alicia Madani, Ilham Ifan with the midday update. Train services on the MRT Putrajaya line are experiencing delays following a power supply disruption caused by a cable theft incident near Taman Ikwin Station, according to RapidKL. Following the disruption, passengers are expected to experience longer waiting times on platforms, particularly at UPM, 16 Sierra and Putrajaya Central Stations. Six areas in Johor and one in Sarawak recorded APR readings at unhealthy levels as of 9 a.m. today. Based on data for the Malaysian Air Pollutant Index Management System, Batu Pahat recorded the highest reading of 156, followed by Segamat 154, Kluang and Tangkau 152, Larkin 148 and Pasir Gudang 126. In Sarawak, Samarahan recorded a reading of 152. Lahad Datu Deputy Police Chief Superintendent Jimmy Panyao passed away last night at the Kuching Life Care Society in Sarawak after suffering from liver-related complications. Lahad Datu Police Chief ACP Zul Baharin Ismail, when contacted, confirmed the death and said the 53-year-old passed away at 9:30 p.m. The late Superintendent Jimmy had previously served as Muka Police Chief in Sarawak. Huge billboards on the walls of Tehran mocking U.S. President Donald Trump and depicting American drones on the boot of an Iranian soldier are providing a chronicle of Iran's war with the United States and Israel. The billboards are sponsored by the government and used to convey its messages far and wide. The president of Cornell University voiced support for an external review of the institution facing widespread outcry over the alleged gang rape of a student in 2024. The incident was detailed in a graphic lawsuit filed last month, drawing harsh backlash against the Ivy League institution and New York prosecutors for not filing any criminal charges against the accused perpetrators. And finally, sports. World Cup winner Spain were made to work for a 3-1 win against the Czech Republic in the Nations League, while England sparkled in thrashing Croatia 7-0. Spain recorded their 41st consecutive unbeaten game thanks to an exquisite finish from Lamine Yamal before goals from Rodri and Mikel Merino in Oviedo. Meanwhile, Thomas Tuchel's side sliced through Slaven Bilic's side to make it 2 wins from their first 3 matches in their Nations League group. Spain sit top of Group 3 of League A with 3 wins out of 3, while World Cup semi-finalists England are second on 6 points. And that was the news edited by Kamala Badri. Salam, Malaysia Madani.

0: Thank you very much, Ilham Irfan, for the news at noon on Trax FM. Yeah, Ilham!
1: Yeah!
0: Good afternoon!
1: Good afternoon!
0: Today, it's time to play Guess What Albert's Having for Lunch. So let's go. Okay, right. What do you think?
2: Gonna be wonton mee.
0: Wonton mee!
3: Possibly.
0: Possibly.
2: I'm not too
0: sure. Is this guess or suggestion?
2: Both.
0: Both. Okay, what do you think? Wonton mee.
3: Yeah, if I can find a reasonably good one.
0: Really? People who eat wonton mee are fussy, isn't it?
3: Yes,
0: it's like,
3: they are.
0: You
3: need everything to be perfect. The wonton got to be good. The meat's got to be springy.
0: Mee's got to be springy.
3: Yeah, exactly. Toing.
0: Yeah.
3: Yeah.
0: You know
3: what?
0: I get you.
3: The soft type, no good.
0: No. Yeah. Correct. Even like laksa, yeah?
3: Yeah.
0: For me, the noodles have got to be the rice noodles, the traditional ones.
3: Yes, exactly.
0: Right, Ilham?
2: Yeah.
0: I don't kind of like the funky new, like silky, you know, and then when you chew it, it's like plastic. Am I chewing the plastic bag or what?
3: Come on, yes.
0: Yeah. Okay. So, yeah, laksa. If you got to put laksa, come on. We don't want those clear, crystal clear noodles.
3: Siamese laksa.
0: Siamese laksa.
3: That's pretty good.
0: Oh.
3: I just discovered the place.
0: Really?
3: Yes.
0: What's different about Siamese laksa?
3: It just tastes different from the normal one.
0: The one in Penang. It tastes different. Mm. That's a great description there.
3: I don't really have it. Yeah, it just tastes different. It's different good. Different good.
0: Okay. That's Albert for you, man. Different good. Okay. Today's word, children, different good.
3: Different good.
0: Yes. It means you like, you know, things of the same, the same thing, but when they're different, it tastes good as well.
2: Mm.
0: See, I like. Yeah. That's very deep, man. Master Elvis. Okay, Ilham, got you all the way to 5, do I?
2: All the way to 11.
0: Oh, gosh, you're doing the marathon.
2: Yeah.
0: Wow. Okay, man. So it's interesting. Today we'll catch up with Ilham's life and we'll find out everything we need to find out, folks. Yeah? And besides that, Formula One is going on as well.
2: Oh. Yes.
0: I feel like it's the Malaysian Grand Prix. Forget Bahrain and all that, right? It feels, come on, right? You know, being a...
2: They're playing on our turf.
0: Yeah, Don't you mess with us, Bahrain. Yeah. Oh, but, you know, nice. So I hope everybody has a good time. And I hope, I heard that, things have gotten a lot better.
2: Mm-hmm.
0: When they were talking about complaints about transportation and all that, I heard everything's been like super duper spruced up.
2: Yeah,
0: even
2: I
0: this
2: hope
0: morning,
2: so.
0: Some friends who were going were surprised that they got on the bus so fast.
2: Ooh.
0: And they've designated lanes for the bus to go through also. So that helps,
2: mm-hmm.
0: right? Folks on the other end of the things of spectrum, make sure you don't go and park your bus, your buses, park your cars in places where you can't, because you might get towed, or you might get summoned or something like that, yeah?
2: And troublesome to other vehicles.
0: Correct. So even if you pay a high parking fee somewhere, it's going to be a lot better than having to pay a summon.
2: Yeah.
0: Summon's going to cost more.
2: Oh, yeah, hundreds.
0: Right?
2: Yeah.
0: So you don't want to mess with that. Okay, anyway. All right, join you at what time? 1 o'clock.
2: Yeah.
0: All right, you get some good rest, man. I'll wake you up before the news.
2: Thanks.

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We're 10 minutes about 10 minutes away from our news at 1 with Ilham Irfan from Wisma Barita RTM. That's up in a bit from now. But in the meantime, we'd like to welcome you if you've just joined us. Hi, good to have you with us on Trax. I'm Green Man with you till 6. I take care of the music. Ilham takes care of the news. In fact, he's going to be taking care of it all the way till 11 tonight. Fella likes to work hard, I tell you. Anyway, big hello to our friends on hashtag TraxFMX. The gang is there. The hashtag TraxFM gang. I'd like to say good afternoon to each and every one of you. And anyone can be a part of the gang if you'd like to join them. They'd love to have you. We'd love to have you. Just use the hashtag TraxFM on X. We'll be able to see those messages coming in, yeah? In the meantime, let's get back to more music over here on TraxFM.

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0: This is Tracks

Good afternoon and salam Malaysia Madani. Ilham Irfan with Prime at 1. First, the headlines. Teenage boy remanded to assist murder investigation of female student in Yongpeng. And MOE orders comprehensive review of schools.

The news in full. A 16-year-old teenage boy has been remanded for 6 days to assist in the investigation into the murder of a female student found unconscious and covered in blood at a school in Yongbeng yesterday. Johor Police Chief Dato' Abdul Rahman Arsa said that the suspect was arrested at around 7 p.m. in the vicinity of Yongbeng, an hour after police received information regarding the incident. He said police received a report from the public at approximately 5:50 p.m. after the victim, Irene Sophia Muhammad Khairul Faisal, 16, was found unconscious and covered in blood in a school hall. The victim reportedly suffered several injuries to her head and body before being pronounced dead at the scene. He added that the autopsy process is being conducted today at Sultana Nora Ismail Hospital in Batu Pahat. In a related development, Prime Minister Dato' Sri Anwar Ibrahim has directed authorities to conduct an immediate, thorough and transparent investigation into the death of a female student in Yongbeng, Johor. In a Facebook post, Dato' Sri Anwar stated that the investigation must be carried out to determine the cause of death and establish the full facts of the incident. The Prime Minister also extended his condolences to the family and next of kin of the deceased, praying that they be granted strength and fortitude in facing the ordeal. He emphasized that child safety is a collective responsibility and that the government will not compromise in ensuring their safety and well-being are always safeguarded. Echoing similar sentiment, Johor State Education and Information Committee Chairman Dr. Muhammad Naqib Ghazali emphasized that the state government will not compromise on any form of violence, bullying or criminal behavior in schools. He explained that the Johor State Education Department and the District Education Office have been asked to extend full cooperation to the police to assist in the investigation. All parties are urged to allow authorities the necessary space to conduct a comprehensive investigation. Meanwhile, the Ministry of Education, MOE, wants all aspects surrounding the incident to be thoroughly investigated. Education Minister Fadlina Sidek said the investigation also involves the private security firm contracted at the school to ensure all responsibilities are carried out as required. She said that if there is any negligence or failure to fulfill duties, stern action will be taken. She clarified that MOE will extend full cooperation to the Royal Malaysia Police, PDRM, while counselling support is being provided to students and school staff affected by the incident. 9 areas across the country recorded Air Pollutant Index API readings at unhealthy levels due to haze as of 10 a.m. today. According to the Air Pollutant Index Management System, APIMS, Batu Pahat registered the highest reading at 156, followed by Segamat at 155 and Kluang at 152. Meanwhile, 56 areas recorded API readings at moderate levels and 3 areas recorded good levels. The third meeting of the fifth session of the 15th Parliament opens tomorrow and will run until December 8th. The sitting will take place following the Parliamentary Services Act 2025 and related federal constitution amendments taking effect on October 1st. Constitutional and Public Law Expert Associate Professor Dato' Shamrahayu A. Aziz said the implementation of the Act clarifies the relationship between Parliament and the Executive Branch while bolstering check and balance mechanisms. Train services on the MRT Putrajaya line are experiencing delays following a power supply disruption caused by a cable theft incident near Taman Ikwin Station. Rabigail said the incident was detected at 5:24 a.m. today when a train was unable to move at Taman Ikwin Station, prompting its technical team to conduct inspections and repair work to restore the power supply and train services. To assist passengers in continuing their journeys, alternative train and shuttle bus services have been activated. Coming up, magnitude 6.1, 5.9 quake strike Indonesia Sumba Aceh. Welcome back in Foreign News. 2 earthquakes measuring 6.1 and 5.9 in magnitude struck Indonesia's Sumba Island and Aceh Province respectively on Sunday morning. According to the country's meteorology, climatology and geophysics agency, the first quake struck at 5:55 a.m. local time,
with its epicenter at sea, about 14 kilometers southwest of Kodi in southwest Sumba, East Nusa Tenggara province. The second quake struck at 6:37 a.m. with its epicenter at sea, about 68 kilometers southwest of Chalang in Aceh province, at a depth of 26 kilometers. There were no immediate reports of casualties or damage from either earthquake. Philippines authorities have arrested more than 200 mostly Chinese foreign workers in the country's largest crackdown on illegal online gaming operators this year. The Immigration Bureau said it raided two addresses in the southern region of Mindanao on Friday, arresting 110 Chinese nationals, two Cambodians, and a Hong Kong resident at one site. Another 131 foreigners were arrested at the second site, who were mostly Chinese and also included citizens of Malaysia, Indonesia, and Myanmar. The government is investigating possible human trafficking-related offenses by a number of those arrested. The Houthi group targeted Saudi oil company Aramco in Riyadh with ballistic missiles and drones in response to attacks on the Yemeni capital Sana'a. Houthi military spokesman Yahya Sari said that the operation successfully achieved its objective, causing fires at the targeted sites. The spokesman warned that the group would respond to blockade with blockade and escalation with escalation. However, the Saudi-led coalition supporting Yemen's government said the Houthi claims of targeting Riyadh on Saturday are misleading. He added that the Houthis were trying to divert attention from the scale of his losses. Some 3.4 million voters in Bosnia-Herzegovina are heading to the polls on Sunday to elect the country's three-member presidency. They are also voting for the federal parliament, the parliaments in the two largely autonomous entities, the president of the Republic of Srpska, and the cantonal parliaments in the Federation of Bosnia and Herzegovina. The current leadership of the Serbian entity is seeking to secede from Bosnia, a move opposed by the international community. Greece and Bulgaria signed a protocol on Saturday on the reciprocal handover of cultural artifacts, under which 48 Greek artifacts will be returned from Bulgaria. While Greece will hand over to Bulgaria the remains identified as those of the medieval Bulgarian ruler Tsar Samuel. The protocol was signed by the two countries' culture ministers at the Museum of Byzantine Culture in Thessaloniki, northern Greece. In sports, national Moto3 ace Mohammad Hakim Dhanishramli mounted a strong recovery to finish 13th after starting from 21st on the grid at the Japanese Grand Prix GP today. The 19-year-old Aeon Credit Empty Helmets MSI rider completed the race at the Motegi circuit in 33 minutes and 6.817 seconds. With a 13th placing, Mohammad Hakim Dhanish thus collected 4 points to move up to 7th in the championship standings with a total of 105 points. The race was won by Spanish rider David Almanza. And finally, national men's hockey captain Mohammad Marham Mohammad Jalil remains confident that Melita can qualify for the Los Angeles 2028 Olympic Games despite a 1-5 defeat to India in the final of the Aichi Nagoya Asian Games. According to Marham, the national squad needs to improve its performance in crucial matches and play more collectively. Melita missed out on an automatic ticket to LA 28 following the defeat and must now chase a spot through the Olympic qualifying tournament. And now a recap of the headlines. Teenage boy reminded to assist murder investigation of female student in Yongpeng, and MOE orders comprehensive review of school security.

This has been Primet One, broadcasting from RTM News Center, Kuala Lumpur. The news was edited by Azmil Reza. 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Salam, Malaysia Madani.

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1: You're welcome.
0: Okay, good news, right, for all Malaysians.
1: Ooh.
0: I saw this report a couple of days ago.
1: Mm-hmm.
0: It says that life expectancy has climbed to 75.5 years.
1: Oh.
0: We should be going 90, man, at least. Come on. You know, why get excited at 75, right? Here's the kicker. Women are completely outpacing the men. Are you surprised?
1: What?
0: Women are outpacing the men, so they're living longer.
1: Oh.
0: Right.
1: That... So, kind of not surprising.
0: You be careful what you say now, my friend. The ladies are listening. Yeah. So you're looking at the average lifespan of 78.1 years,
1: mm-hmm.
0: Ladies, while guys are sitting at 73.2.
1: Oh.
0: Right. So that's nearly a 5-year lead for the women, you know? So they got 5 years afterwards. So what does that tell you, man?
1: I guess
0: it's time to play Let's Get Ilham Into Trouble.
1: I guess we as men kind of have a lot of activities that tends to live shorter than women.
0: Oh, I bet. Yeah. Some of the silly things we do. Yeah, correct. Yeah. Yeah, guys will do all kinds of silly things, right?
1: Yeah.
0: Hang over a suspended rope and, you know, hang over a crocodile and... And then wonder if that thing can reach you or not. Yeah, you know? You think it's touch? Can you touch me? No. There you go. Anyway, Samara Han in Sarawak takes the grand crown in Malaysia with an average life expectancy smashing past 80.9 years.
1: Ooh.
0: So you got to go over to Samara Han in Sarawak and see what they're eating, man.
1: Oh, we're going to need some tips.
0: Right? I bet it's a lot of fresh stuff going on over there as well. If you're from Samara Han, give us a call, man. Tell us.
1: What's the secret?
0: Your life expectancy over there smashing past 80.9 years. So if we're living longer, we're going to live better. Keep those health screenings. Yeah, you go for screenings yourself for health?
1: Soon.
0: Yeah, okay. Stay active and make sure your retirement planning is locked in. Yeah. But then again, you know, you're not going to retire. Just going to keep doing what you want to keep doing, right?
1: Yep.
0: Until you stop doing what you like doing.
1: Mm-hmm.
0: Correct. Okay, let's go. I'm going to play some nice, sweet love songs over here. And what kind of a love song do you want?
1: I'm going to go with Robert Plant.
0: Robert Plant?
1: Yeah, Big Log.
0: Okay, here he is now. Oops. Later, bro.
1: Later, brother.

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1: 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FIFA ASEAN Cup 2026. 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

15 minutes away from our news at 2 with Ilham Irfan from Wisma Berita RTM on tracks. We're doing Lunchtime Love Ballads. It comes on every weekend right after the news at 1, goes on all the way till the news at 2, yeah? I am Green Man with you if you just joined us. Hello, nice to have you with us on tracks. You can also join us on hashtag TracksFMX where our gang is over there. And we'd like to say hello to each and every one of them. Hello, gang over there. Beej the Man going back to China again today, apparently. Christiana Chin, good afternoon to you. A nice lunch. She had some mihun, siam, and some coconut water. If that's an idea for you, perhaps you'd like to have that for lunch as well. Hamidi Jahe, KK looks a little hot and clear, a little clearer today, he says. Okay, fresh seafood as usual and fruits. Oh, nice. He's got fruit season over there. And all the fruits. What's that? Champada and some rambutans. I could do with some of that, man. Oh, I love that. Oh, okay. What else do we have? Let's see now. Christina says, why do men usually die before their wives? Should I read this, Christina? Because they... she says, it's a joke, okay? Because they want to. There you go. This is all right. Because we want to. Because we want to. Anyway, Kodo and Avina, good afternoon to you as well. And then... who else we have? Yeah, you can join us there if you'd like to. Use the hashtag TracksFM. I'll be able to read your messages. And I see this one from Ronnie and Rose, the woman, as well. Good Sunday afternoon. Regards from the both of you and regards to the both of you as well. Thank you. MAO170, merry Sunday afternoon and warmest regards to all. That's blast off at noon. I hope you've landed safely, my brother. I hope you're all right, yeah? Okay, so what else did we get going over here? The Formula One Grand Prix. Apparently today... things are more organized and people are not complaining so much. I don't know. This is just at this part of the time, yeah? Round 16 of the 2026 Formula One hits the Sepang International Circuit for the Bahrain Grand Prix, and it's happening right here, folks. And what are they saying? They're saying that Sepang sees thousands of fans make their way to the Sepang International Circuit, aided by additional shuttle buses and personnel deployed to facilitate the arrival. They've also got water going on over there, so smoother move.

0: on the bus, and some other people were already having a good time on the circuit itself. So yeah, have a lovely race at 3. That begins it. We're also showing it on RTM, so you'll be able to catch that. Use the MyClick if you can't get any other source. Yeah, let's get back to more music over here. I play you love ballads.
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2: Salam Alicia Madani, Ilham Ifan with the news updates at this hour. The Consulate General of Malaysia in Songkhla and the Thai authorities have reached an agreement to set a mechanism to facilitate a more efficient and effective distribution of flood relief aid to affected residents. Malaysia's Consul General in Songkhla, Ahmad Fahmi Ahmad Sarkawi, said this was part of preparations to deal with any possibility of major floods, such as the one that occurred in Hat Yai at the end of last November. At least 62 aftershocks were recorded within just over 2 hours after a magnitude 5.9 earthquake struck southwest Sumba, East Nusa Tenggara early Sunday. Indonesia's Meteorology, Climatology and Geophysics Agency, BMKG Acting Deputy for Geophysics, Arda Sena Sopahiluwakan, said the aftershocks, ranging in magnitude from 1.5 to 4.3, were recorded as of 8.05 a.m. local time after the main quake struck at 5.55 a.m. Meanwhile, Indonesia has reopened the Senaru hiking route to Marinjana in West Nusa Tenggara after a forest fire that had closed the route was declared extinguished. Mount Rinjani National Park Agency said the road was reopened on Saturday after firefighting operations and a joint safety evaluation and assessment with several stakeholders. With the reopening of Senaru, 5 hiking routes on Mount Rinjani are operating again, he said. The fire at Satampul Hill in the Torian Resort area, which broke out on September 22nd, had affected about 1,098 hectares of the area as of September 29. In sports, French cyclist Renan Auger has woken up from a medically induced coma and is showing promising signs of recovery after being seriously injured in a crash during the Le Tour de Langkawi 2026 on Friday. Unibet Rose Rocket Sports Director Joram Grunewald confirmed that the 22-year-old rider is making steady progress and has already reunited with his family, who traveled from France to be by his bedside. And finally, thousands of Formula One fans made their way to the Sepang International Circuit SIC today, aided by additional shuttle buses and personnel deployed to facilitate their arrival. A Bernama check at about 11 a.m. found fans beginning to stream into the circuit ahead of the Gulf Air Bahrain Grand Prix scheduled to start at 3 p.m. today. Meanwhile, efforts to ensure drinking water is available to spectators amid the current hot weather were also seen at the bus stop near the SIC entrance, where a drinking water station was being installed. And that was the news edited by Azmir Reza. Salam, Malaysia Madani.

0: Thank you very much, Ilham Irfan, for the news at 2 on Tract FM. Ilham, yo, bro.
1: Yo.
0: So, you know, Formula One, right?
1: Oh,
0: and
1: yes.
0: And who do you think is going to have an advantage at Malaysia?
1: You know, there is one of a few races that already won way back in 2017.
0: Which is Hamilton and Verstappen.
1: Yeah, it's got to be either one.
0: Both of them pretty cool. Yeah, that's why a lot of people think like George and all that stuff. But then again, yeah, let's welcome that new generation of F1 fans who never got the chance to get to the circuit and watch before.
1: Yeah.
0: And you know, now is their time to actually go and enjoy it. So have a good time over there, guys and girls.
1: True.
0: Right? Have a lovely time watching it. Yeah, don't bother about the sand and all that. Once in a while you sweat. It's good for you.
1: Yeah.
0: Make sure your body is functioning the way it should be functioning. You should be sweating. If you're not sweating, then you got to go check. Yeah, serious, right?
1: Yeah.
0: I mean, if it's really hot and you're not, you know.
1: Agreed.
0: Yeah, but forget that. Tire degradation, they say, is going to be one of the problems over there at Sepang because it can be pretty rough on the tires. So who manages their tires well and pit strategy?
1: True.
0: Play an important role in deciding who could win the Malaysian Grand Prix.
1: True.
0: The Bahrain Malaysian Grand Prix. Okay. Yeah, I mean, why didn't you just do it simple like that, right? The Bahrain Malaysian Grand Prix.
1: Yeah.
0: Or the, you know, this is the Bahrain Grand Prix in Malaysia, you know?
1: It's so confusing, to be honest.
0: Right, why don't you just put the Bahrain Grand Prix in Malaysia at the Sepang Circuit around the corner near the big shop on the left. Anyway, so yeah, and then what are they saying about Mercedes? I mean, why was there, you know, they didn't have good form at this circuit, and they didn't perform well because they had some upgrades.
1: Ooh.
0: And apparently with those upgrades they've actually lost some straight line speed, which they actually had before, which was their advantage. So, but you never know, you know, they might get the adjustments right today, because it takes time sometimes to get the adjustments right. And if they get the adjustments spot on today, all of a sudden you see Kimi Antonelli right in the front, or George Russell right in the front.
1: Ooh.
0: So could be anybody's race for now.
1: Yes.
0: Anything can happen. And that's the exciting thing about Formula One. But I do wish Max would win, because I love Max. Max, my boy. Yeah.
1: Yeah, got a repeat from 2017.
0: Right. And then, you know, I did say that, you know, it would be nice to see Hamilton win too.
1: But, oh, yeah.
0: But if Hamilton was going to win, I wanted him to be in contention of winning the world championship an eighth time, because it would be nice to see somebody grab that eighth title. Right now, he's level with Michael Schumacher.
1: Wow.
0: 7-7. Right? And then for Max Verstappen, of course, I'm hoping that, because Max is younger and Max has a lot more time to catch up. But Lewis, you know, he's like at that age already.
1: Yeah.
0: But you don't know, he could be the next Alonso and just stay on till 50. Who knows?
1: Oh, it's got to be neck on neck.
0: Yeah. Ah, okay. 3 o'clock is when we find out.
1: Ooh, yes.
0: And then we'll be able to see what's happening with Formula One, yeah? You got your TV all set up on that side there too, right?
1: Only on RTM Click.
0: Right on. Wow, advertising for you, I tell you. Don't mess. Okay. Join you at 3, my brother.
1: Ah, certainly.

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2: Hello, Malaysia Madani. Ilham Irfan with the 3 p.m. update. Education Minister Dato Sri Fadlina Siddiq has ordered a comprehensive review of all aspects of school management and security following the murder of a female student at a school in Yong Peng yesterday. She said follow-up action was being taken after she was briefed today by the police, Johor Education Department, Batu Pahat District Education Office and the school on the chronology of the incident. She said the Education Ministry would not conceal any facts and wanted a thorough review of the student attendance records during additional classes, security controls and patrols around the school. The Consulate General of Malaysia in Songkla and Thai authorities have reached an agreement to set a mechanism to facilitate a more efficient and effective distribution of flood relief aid to affected residents. Malaysia's Consul General in Songkla, Ahmad Fahmi Ahmad Sarkawi, said this was part of preparations to deal with any possibility of major floods, such as the one that occurred in Hatyai at the end of last November. Separately, newly appointed Malaysian ambassador to Vietnam, Jamal Sharifuddin Johan, pledged to accelerate 5 decades of cooperation with Hanoi. With sustainable energy and the halal economy as priority areas under the country's upgraded comprehensive strategic partnership. Presenting his credentials to Vietnam's President Tô Lâm, he reaffirmed his commitment to strengthening ties between the two ASEAN member states. This includes areas of mutual importance such as trade and investment, sustainable energy via the ASEAN power grid, the halal economy, fisheries, tourism and people-to-people exchanges. The prison chief in the southern U.S. state of Tennessee has resigned after an unprecedented botched execution left a convicted murderer on a ventilator in critical condition. Tennessee Department of Correction Commissioner Frank Strada will leave his post this month. 50-year-old Krista Pike, 50, on Wednesday, survived 2 lethal injections of pentobarbital, a drug that suppresses nervous system activity. And finally, sports. Harimau Malaya interim head coach Tang Cheng Ho wants Malaysia to end their winless run against Vietnam. When the two sides meet in the FIFA ASEAN Cup third-placing playoff match at the Gelora Bung Karno Stadium tomorrow. Cheng Ho is determined to see Harimau Malaya produce a positive result this time, having failed to beat Vietnam for more than a decade. And that was the news, edited by Kamala Badri. Thanks for listening. Salam, Malaysia Madani.

0: 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Yo, bro.
1: Yo.
0: Thank you so much.
1: You're welcome.
0: But you know what? The race is not starting now.
1: Yes, I was about to say that because I recently checked on thread from F1 official account. They shared the footage of the condition at the circuit. And it was rainy.
0: It is. It is raining cats, dogs, cows, rats, everything. All coming down on the track over there. Lewis Hamilton will, you know, take care of a few of them. But yeah. So yeah, rain. We don't know how it's going to start over there. But I also feel for the fans, yeah?
1: Especially,
0: I hope if they brought Payong, okay. If they didn't bring Payong, oh my gosh.
1: Oh, that's so unfortunate.
0: They got to go seek shelter somewhere. And when you go seek shelter, somebody will chew your place.
1: Yes, exactly.
0: You come back, hey, that's my place, man. Oh, sorry, bro. You know, you left.
1: You got to choose the side.
0: Right. But I'm happy that they said that some of the things, the arrangements and all that were people waving on the TV, man. Hold on, I'll get a wave back, man. Hang on. Yeah, okay. So, yeah, you know. What is that? The conditions better, yeah? Taking the bus and then getting off and all that being sent around the circuit. So we just have to wait. The race is not starting yet, folks. Malaysia, as usual, has surprised that Sepang, and it's pronounced Sepang to all my friends who like to call it Sepang. Yes, it is Sepang. And what does that Zab? See, Zab was so angry. You don't call it Sepang, you can cut out from Zab. Okay. All right, so Ilham, we'll join you at what time?
1: Set 4.
0: 4 o'clock. Okay, looking forward, man. Let's hope the race starts by then, yeah?
1: Yeah, hopefully so.
0: Rock and roll, my brother.
1: You too, brother.

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0: Good afternoon. Our guests are in the studio, Jay Zainal and ACTA Tribunal. Welcome, guys. Good to have you here on a wet day at Sepang.
1: Hello.
0: Yes. And how is everybody today, man?
2: Good.
1: We're doing great.
0: Doing all right. They've got instruments in the studios as well.
1: Yep. We got a few songs for you to play today. One song,
0: Oh, yeah. We'll play more than that, man. We'll see what we got. Yeah, we'll just go with the flow. Yeah, Cheryl is here. Cheryl, hi.
3: Good.
0: Cheryl, what do you do in the band, Cheryl?
3: I play guitar.
0: Guitar. Yeah. All the guitars.
2: I play the bass guitar.
3: Yes.
0: Okay, so lead and rhythm.
3: Lead, basically, yeah. Mostly lead. Yes.
0: So solo and everything all.
3: Yep.
0: Favorite guitar player. Stevie Ray Vaughan.
3: I'm about to say that.
0: Actually. Oh, wow.
3: SRV.
0: Yeah, man. Yeah. And then you've got Jay.
3: But I'm not there yet.
0: don't worry, man. You know, as long as you got the direction, yeah? All right. Then we got Jay.
1: I'm Jay. Hi. Hello, guys.
0: Yeah?
1: Nice to meet you guys. Hi. Hello.
0: Thanks for coming, Jay. Jay began his music career in 2005, yeah? As the vocalist and main songwriter of Julie Goes Overseas.
1: Yep.
0: Is she back?
1: I'm still there. I heard now she's in like Budapest or something. I don't know.
3: Still stuck there somewhere.
0: That's a story we got to find out about, man. Yeah. Well, what's the story behind Julie Goes Overseas?
1: It was a band that started when I was in school. Back then.
0: How old?
1: I was like 13.
0: Okay, rock and roll. 13 years old. Yeah.
1: 13 and 14. We start playing Kenduri Kawin.
0: Yeah.
1: All stuff at that time. Actually, the band name doesn't actually mean anything. It's just at that time there were a bunch of guys who actually had three words in their band names.
0: Okay.
1: I mean, Uncle Hussein.
0: Yeah, Tears for Fears.
1: Yeah. So we're trying to find a name which have three syllables in it, three words in it as well.
0: Okay.
1: That's where Julie Goes Overseas came about.
0: Nice. Okay. So it's like Julie Goes.
1: It's usually over- like that, right?
0: It wasn't taking off some biscuits, was it? No. Huh?
1: No.
0: Okay. Okay. All right, and then after that you released two EPs. You've got four singles to go along with it, and you won several Battle of the Bands competitions.
1: Yep.
0: That's the whole band and you, yeah?
1: Yep.
0: With Julie Goes Overseas now.
1: Yep.
0: Oh, fantastic. Mm-hmm. And then they went on a hiatus in 2013. Mm-hmm. He continued making music with Rasa and Makmal before going solo for live performances, and released his fifth single, Beralun, an alternative rock track inspired by the way people communicate and behave on social media.
1: Yep.
0: Oh, interesting. Okay, the song will be part of his debut album planned for 2027, with a tour also planned across Kuala Lumpur, Ipoh, and Johor Bahru. We're finding out all about that right now this afternoon, folks, with Jay Zainal and ACTA Tribunal. And we also have Azwa.
4: Yes.
0: Or hello. AKA Wah. Right?
4: Good to be here.
0: Nice. Nice to have you, man. What's your favorite gadget? Well, Wawa.
4: No. I wish I could use the Wawa, despite my name being Wah. Yeah.
0: Yeah?
4: Everyone loves a good overdrive.
0: So bass, yeah?
4: No, I'm on rhythm guitar.
0: Rhythm guitar. Okay, who plays bass?
1: Bassist is not here today.
0: Oh, okay. Bassist is
1: he's SK. Working, actually.
0: He went to F1, I'm telling you.
4: Most likely, yeah.
0: Yeah, man. You know, whatever they say, yeah? wait for him to slip it up, and then, you know.
4: Or see him on TV.
0: Yeah, you might. You might, yeah. Okay, so anyway, guys, tell us about the band ACTA Tribunal now, yeah? Mm-hmm. Tell us about this band.
1: After my stint with Rasa as well as Makmal, I still have a bunch of songs that I've written throughout the years. And I've decided to go with the stage name of Jay Zainal and started performing at open mics and such. However, after recorded the songs, then I felt that, you know, we need a full band experience. Hence, I gather a bunch of musicians, very talented musicians, to form ACTA Tribunal.
0: Right.
1: Hence, that's why the name is Jay Zainal and ACTA Tribunal.
0: Okay, ACTA Tribunal, yeah. And that name, how did that come about?
1: We're just finding a name that actually rhymes well with Jay Zainal.
0: Okay.
1: So
0: really?
1: Yeah, we end up with ACTA Tribunal. So it's like...
0: It wasn't before somebody got arrested or something.
1: No.
0: What should we call the band? ACTA Tribunal, man.
1: Throughout my career, I mean, the band name always doesn't mean anything at the start. And then, you know, that meaning actually builds about throughout the career. I think that's a good thing about it.
0: Okay, interesting. Interesting, okay, right? Normally people think very hard about their band names.
1: Yeah, but it's just a band name.
0: Yeah, so you're going to make that name live up to its expectations.
1: Yes, yes.
0: Fantastic, I like that. How long you guys been playing together?
1: We've been playing, for 3 months now?
0: Three months?
1: Yeah,
0: right, tight already?
1: Yeah, we've been playing a couple of shows.
0: Right.
1: We've played our showcase our first ever showcase in KL.
0: Mm-hmm.
1: And now we're on tour. We're going to perform in Ipoh and JB next month.
0: Mm-hmm.
1: And yeah, looking forward for organizers to call us for more shows.
0: Yeah, definitely. And your information can be found where?
1: You can check out jzainal.com,
0: okay,
1: our official website. All of our information is there. Our social medias, our new music videos, and yeah, information about Azwa Sharil was in there.
0: What information, man? Tell us about him. What is there we got to do?
4: Funnily enough, Sharil and I, we came from the same band prior to this, like that, and we actually performed for Julie's Biscuits. This is a trivia that we are just realizing now.
3: Yeah, there was enough.
4: We had a compilation CD called Share the Love.
1: There goes your clip.
4: Yeah, so we were in that CD. We had a song called, I forget the name of the song, but it was Bizu, Us, and some other bands.
0: Right.
3: Prema.
1: Julie Biscuit.
0: So you
4: Prema Yin, yes. Prema Yin, yeah.
0: Okay.
1: It's been written, I guess.
0: So both of you together, right?
4: Yeah. Yeah.
0: So, and how did you both meet, actually?
4: Sometime we had another band before that.
0: Uh-huh. Also through bands over there, right?
4: Through bands, through the scene.
1: Yeah.
4: False Opus was the name of the band.
1: I mean, the scene, the Malaysia independent scene is quite small.
0: Mm-hmm.
1: So most of the time, we probably met one another, but it's just that we never talk, right? So
0: yeah,
1: Azwa and Sharil probably met them at some shows, but we never actually talked. But somehow we got together and then.
0: Right. So how does it work? I mean, like, you know, like, okay, I need a, you know, did you put out an ad or what did you do? Or did you just like word of mouth to friends, like, hey, I'm looking for a bassist, and then like.
1: Yeah, I was work colleague with Sharil's brother. Yeah. Brother.
0: Mm-hmm.
3: Yeah.
1: Mm-hmm. So I was saying to Sharil's brother, Saiful, that, you know, I'm looking for guitarist and drummer to form a band, and then that's it.
0: Right. And where's Saiful now?
1: Saiful's not playing.
3: No longer playing with the band.
0: He's no more. Yeah. So he didn't get anything for introducing you guys. Yeah.
1: He probably will claim something later on. I don't know.
0: That's what brothers are for, isn't it? So you got a family of brothers of who are musicians, yeah?
3: Yeah. Yeah.
0: And what? How's your history with music start?
3: We started off with my other brother actually started off with he have this band,
0: like, uh-huh.
3: And from there we set up a studio.
0: Uh-huh.
3: We set up a jamming studio named Lab Rat.
0: Lab Rat.
3: Started, so we jam, and then one day we decided to go on
0: how old were
3: competition.
0: You?
3: That was, I think, in the 20s, yeah.
0: In your 20s, lah?
3: Yeah, in the 20s, yeah.
0: Okay.
1: That was
3: the 1999.
0: All right.
3: Around that, yeah. So we jam just among us, I mean, with the brothers.
0: Mm-hmm.
3: And then we started to decide, we decided to join a competition.
0: Right.
3: And we won, and then we represent Malaysia and go to London.
0: Oh, wow.
3: We didn't win.
0: Get to meet the Queen.
3: Yeah, it was, I don't know whether you know G-Bop before.
0: Oh, no.
3: So global battle of the band is a global
0: battle. Oh, okay.
3: So from there,
0: it's a competition.
3: We become more serious, and then
0: we
3: sign up with a label called
4: Laguna.
1: Laguna.
3: It's the Laguna.
0: Yeah. Okay.
3: And after that, then our vocalist.
1: With the late Jeremy.
3: Yeah, with the late Jeremy. Then our vocalist migrated to somewhere, so we don't have vocalists.
0: Mm-hmm.
3: So we kind of like we try to change another vocalist, but then not the same vibe, I guess.
0: I see. Yeah. So do you sing as well, Sharil?
3: Yeah, just one song in the band. Yeah, I mean
0: one song only. Yeah. Which one? The one with the. That's a bit of loss for your vocalist.
1: he got the radio DJ voice.
0: Isn't it?
1: Yeah.
0: I'm gonna turn his mic off, man. My boss might like him. You know? Like, who's that guy? Huh? Bring that guy in and then finish. Kita nak buang siapa boss, green man lah. Okay. Yeah. Right.
1: I mean, I'm grateful that, you know, I'm working together with talented musicians like them.
0: Mm-hmm.
1: You know, because for me, I'm as a musician, I'm not that great, but I.
0: What do you play?
1: I wrote songs.
0: Right.
1: So I can play guitars and all the instruments.
0: Right.
1: But I guess, you know, I'm lucky to have Sharil, Azwa, and also the other members, Sham. And also
0: right. So, and your band comprises of what? You got bass, guitars, you got, keyboards?
1: Bass, guitar, and drums.
0: All right. Yeah. When you perform, do you bring session players for keyboards or anything like that?
1: For now, we are using Sequence.
0: Okay.
1: Yeah.
0: Fantastic.
1: We found it easier to set up. Right now,
0: right.
1: But you know, in future, never knows. Probably we have someone to look into keyboards and also sequence.
0: Right.
1: As well. Yeah, nice. Something like Mike Shinoda kind of thing.
0: Yeah.
1: Where, you
0: know. Cool. Yeah. Really nice. Okay. Mm-hmm. So let's talk about Bralon, your fifth single. What inspired you to write this song?
1: I've already released a bunch of singles since 2023 under the name Jay Zainal. However, my principle in writing songs is that I always wanted to write something different from what it is out there. Hence, I started to listen to more alternative tracks. They were in at that time, like from Billie Eilish, Muse new album. They were incorporating a lot of electronic music in it. So I had in mind that, okay, I probably wanted to create something full experience of an album that actually use those instrumentation. And Bralon is the first one that we want to release. So coming soon, there will be more of that kind of sound in our album in 2027, January. And that's what inspired me. So basically, I just wanted to create something different. And, you know, Bralon came about. In terms of the lyrics, for me, it's more of what I've observed on social media nowadays. People are freely exposing their thoughts without ever thinking of someone else's feelings. They would just, you know, say whatever they want to say. And sometimes it hurts people's feelings and such. This is something that I felt that it's a bit different from how we actually were brought up. I mean, I'm a millennial and probably Shario is Gen X, right?
3: Yeah. Gen X, yeah.
1: So we came about from a time where, you know, we be very careful with our words.
0: Mm. Right? Your mother good with throwing slippers or not?
1: Yeah.
0: Yeah. Yeah. Okay. Yeah. If your mother can throw a slipper, you definitely be brought up well, man. Yeah.
1: So it's a bit different of how it is online nowadays, right?
0: Yeah. Because they're hiding behind a screen, maybe.
4: Yes, keyboard warriors. No regard for consequence.
1: So that's how it came about. That's how the lyric came about. But the music is more of trying to create something new.
0: Mm-hmm.
1: Something that's a bit different from what it is out there.
0: Right. And how is this different to your previous songs, your previous style and your you know?
1: For the previous song, it's purely guitars and drums and bass.
0: Mm-hmm.
1: It's a bit raw in terms of the composition. But for this song, you know, there's a lot of electronic element in it.
0: Right.
1: I think the arrangement is a bit different. It's shorter than almost all the other songs that I had. So it's about 2 minutes plus. The other was about 3-4 minutes. I guess I wanted to find some ways to compact everything in one, in a shorter experience.
0: Mm-hmm.
1: So that is how different it is from the previous composition.
0: Yeah. Right. Mm-hmm. What would you say to your? I'm going to play that song now. Yeah. What would you say to your fans out there about this song, and how would you dedicate this to them?
1: Guys, for those who are listening, thank you so much for all your support. And for those new listeners that are tuning in to Tracks FM, I hope you enjoy the song. If you like this, go over to Spotify, save it and share it. We also have the music video on YouTube, so feel free to enjoy it also on YouTube. Yeah.

0: I like. Yay, nice. Bravo, Jay Zainal and Akta Tribunal. Thank you, man.
1: Thank you.
0: Nice feel, very interesting. Interesting vocals. and yeah, so you did all the vocals on that track by yourself.
1: Yep.
0: What the lows and the highs and everything. Yep. So quite a range. Nice, interesting voice you have.
1: Thank you. I actually not a professional songwriter. Mm. So when I write songs,
0: no one can tell, man. You shouldn't have said.
1: Yeah. No. I was telling my bandmates, right? Each of the song that we have, it is in different keys.
0: Mm-hmm.
1: Because I'm not a professional songwriter, so I always write with the hums that it started with.
0: Mm-hmm.
1: So whatever the key that the hum is in,
0: you sing. That's very daring, man. that's very daring, right? You know, if you put something that's really high in there, like, you know, what you gonna do, man?
1: Yeah.
0: Right? So, wow. Okay. What's your trick for taking care of vocals?
1: Back in the days, I don't really care much.
0: Mm-hmm.
1: But now, before, I think, big shows, I will try and see. I have some ENT advices.
0: Mm.
1: Checking my vocal throat.
0: Oh, serious. Serious. Yeah. Dr. Zam.
1: Yeah. And then, before shows, probably I will not talk so much in 2 days. But that's it.
0: So you guys know that when he's quiet and he's...
2: No, we actually have to tell him stop talking.
0: Oh, really?
2: We got a show coming up. Can you please stop?
1: Yeah, sometimes I talk too much too.
0: Okay. So, yeah, all right. So I can imagine a stage show with you guys, yeah? What's a full set like? How long do you play one set?
1: For our own showcase, we are playing 8 to 10 songs.
0: Okay.
1: Yeah, it's a mix of songs from my Julie Goes Overseas days.
0: Mm-hmm.
1: Because fortunately, there are some fans from my Julie Goes Overseas day that still attend to my shows.
0: Right.
1: And they want those songs to be played. So we play that in a total of 10 songs.
0: Yeah. Mm.
1: I think the experience that we are giving is sort of like... melodic at the start,
0: mm-hmm.
1: And then into the middle it's more, I think, emotional,
0: right?
1: And then towards the end it's a bit more positive sounding. And
0: wow, positive sounding.
1: Yeah. That's the part, right? Of the whole show,
0: high energy,
1: very high energy.
0: I mean, the kind of music you have. Yeah, if you don't move with that song, you gotta be dead, man.
1: Yeah.
0: Right. So
1: you guys can check out our YouTube. There are some live clips over there. If you wanna experience the real one, of course, come to our shows.
0: Right.
1: Yeah. You
0: guys. Is there a show coming up soon or anything?
1: We are performing in Ipoh in the 7th of November.
0: Mm-hmm.
1: That is our own headline showcase. So for those who are in Ipoh, I haven't been performing in Ipoh for quite some time now. It's about, I think the last time I was in Ipoh, that was like in 2017 or 16.
0: Mm-hmm. And why are you picking Ipoh this time around?
1: Initially we are planning to go the entire peninsula, Semenanjung. So Ipoh has always been a city where it houses a lot of good bands. It is called Ipoh Rock City for a reason.
0: Mm.
1: So they have a lot of fans there. They are into alternative music, indie music. Hence, that's why we pick Ipoh. And JB also is one of the city that,
0: right,
1: I think is special to us as well.
0: Yeah. Okay. Any plans Sabah, Sarawak? No.
1: We'll see. Probably we'll be touring Sabah and Sarawak after we release our album,
0: mm-hmm,
1: in January next year.
0: Yeah. Okay. Mm-hmm. And when you go there, you let me know. Huh?
1: All right.
0: I want to, you know, Kirim Sembara. Sarawak, nice stuff, man.
3: No problem.
0: Sabah even. I love those places. Anyway, okay. Sharil.
4: Yes.
0: Sharil, come tell us about your sound and your guitars that you play. I mean, what kind of things do you do? It's like, you know, you look at you, and I don't expect you to be going round,
4: not that good as in, like you mentioned just now, Siami and all
0: that.
4: Still
0: it is for his voice, yeah. Too nice, no. You stop talking, lah. No, carry on.
1: Right.
4: Well, I just play whatever that he asked me to play. It's his song. It's his song, so I just play along. I mean, did arrangement,
0: right,
4: and everything, right? So, the guitar that I always used to play, always use the Fender Strat.
0: Fender, you're a Fender Strat man,
4: Fender Strat,
0: with Marshall amps.
4: Yeah, just a small one.
0: I used to have
4: like orange M, but then I sold it off.
0: Oh, why? Oh, man.
4: Yeah, because...
0: You wanted to get something else.
4: Yeah, the sound is slightly different from the Marshall.
0: Okay. Yeah. So, all right. So you've been using Fender,
4: yeah?
0: All the while.
4: Now, for the past 20 years. No, 30 years. Almost 30 years, yeah.
0: Always, huh? And when was the first time you picked up a guitar? What would you play? A couple?
4: Late, actually. Somewhere in late, I don't know. In the... early 20s.
0: Right. Hey, you guys got your instruments in here. I forgot. Hey, Zam, come on, man. Let's have a jam session. Yay. Ting, ting, ting, ting. All right. So, anyway, yeah. You guys pick up your instruments. Do what you want to do. What you going to do for us, man?
4: So, we're going to play a song called Tampamu.
0: Tampamu, okay.
4: An acoustic version.
0: Right. Yeah. So, while you're getting your guitar and stuff, Jay can tell me about Tampamu.
1: It's the first song that I've released under the name Jay Zainab.
0: Mm-hmm.
1: Back in 2023. It's sort of like taking an inspiration from my favorite genre of music, the Brit rock era.
0: All right.
1: So yeah, I mean the lyrics, it tells a story about, you know, me losing someone at some stage of my life.
0: Right. That's a true story, isn't it?
1: Yeah.
0: Right.
1: So it kinds of bringing a lot of meaning to me every time I sing it. But then at the same time, I hope that that can be translated to, you know, your life story, the fans,
0: right,
1: listeners' life story as well.
0: Somebody can relate to that and that feeling, yeah?
1: Yeah.
0: All right, you want to play that for us now?
1: Yeah, cool.
0: All right, let's go.
1: One, two, three, four.

0: Thanks so much.
1: Oh, nice. Nice. So, yeah. So you like performing acoustic sessions also? Do you guys do that?
0: We actually just had an acoustic showcase in Kajang, out of all the places.
1: Right?
0: Yeah. Actually, Kajang is my hometown.
1: Okay.
0: So it's a special show for me.
1: Kajang boy,
0: yeah? Yeah.
1: So you think your satay is the best, lah?
0: Obviously. As well, we argue.
1: Yes.
0: Satay in Ampang is better.
1: Where? Ampang, is it? As well?
2: Yes.
1: Really, yeah? What's the difference, man? Why Ampang? It's got more kunyit tea.
2: Yeah, I suppose so.
1: Yeah?
2: You could say that.
0: Really?
2: Yeah.
1: If they marinated with kunyit longer, isn't it? Nice, yeah?
0: I mean, the usual place that sells satay kajang is a bit overrated.
1: Mm.
0: But for every kajang boy, they know a place where not a lot of outsiders know.
1: Right.
0: So I can let you know after this.
1: Okay. Okay. I didn't say that, huh? The friends at that satay place over there.
3: Call it satay kajang.
0: Yeah, yeah.
1: Right. So I'll still get a discount, you know. No discount, really, Zainal. Okay, come on, let's get on to some questions here. So how would you describe the musical identity of Jay Zainal and ACTA Tribunal?
0: For us, I mean, to be honest, music, especially rock music, is going to a phase where it becomes a bit of generalist, I would say. I think it started like 3 or 4 years ago. There are some bands like Turnstile and some of the other bands, you know, they were starting to play rock or hardcore, but then they evolve into like, you know, mixing a lot of things into creating songs.
1: Mm.
0: So for us, we are taking that experience and trying to bring that to the Malaysian as well as probably APAC markets, because for us, rock has always been something that is different. It's not just, you know, heavy driven guitars, but for me, rock is something that, you know, whatever it is that's different, for me, that's rock.
1: Right, like Bert Alun earlier on, right? It's
0: Yeah.
1: nice. It's got its simplicity in it.
0: Yeah.
1: As
0: yeah.
1: much, you know, so it's not like a complicated thing going on, like, like some Malmsteen thing going on. Yeah.
0: No.
1: You know?
0: Yeah, but it's still rock. I mean,
1: right.
0: It is something that is different that we're trying to create. So, that's the identity of Jay Zainal music. We might also play something that is really pop, but it still will sound like us. So
1: okay,
0: that's what we are.
1: Okay, is that song Beralun, is that going to be part of your debut album in 27?
0: Yes. It's sort of like teasing what kind of experience that you will have when you're listening to the album later on, because it is a bit different from my previous song, but once you go into the album next year, then you understand where's the direction of that song is going to get you.
1: Right, and all those songs are ready already?
0: Yep. Fortunately, you know, we're happy to announce that we'll have another 8 new songs coming up.
2: This is news to me.
0: Yeah, you guys need to practice.
1: Now you tell me, yeah? All right.
3: Happy to announce, but not to the
1: surprise!
0: Recording process is, I mean, I don't know other musicians out there, but recording process is always, not all musicians love the recording process experience, because
1: well, it depends, right?
0: I mean,
1: I think if you're good and if you deserve because if you deserve, you deserve it, because if you've been somebody who's loyal to music and you've been practicing and you've been playing hard, you know, you deserve it, and you will get it.
0: Yeah We hope so. Yeah.
1: Okay, all right, so what are you most excited about right now, the album, live shows, or exploring new music?
0: For us, you guys want to answer that?
1: Yeah, go ahead.
0: Yeah, as well.
2: What? I'm looking forward to making new music, because all this while, we've been playing mostly what Jay has done, and then we give our own take on it. But I'm looking forward to writing more with him as well. So this album could be the platform for that.
1: Correct.
2: Yeah, for us to contribute some of our own dynamics towards the sound that he's brewing up.
1: Right. And your inspiration for writing songs, normally, where do you get it, man?
2: Well, we all have different backgrounds. He's an SRV person. I'm more of a Smashing Pumpkins kind of guy. He's everything. I don't know what you listen to.
3: Billy
0: I literally listen to it. I mean, I listen to everything.
1: Right.
0: I mean, if when if you want to write good songs, you need to actually listen to everything. You don't have to like it.
1: Mm-hmm.
0: But if you ask me what I like, what I'm into right now, I'm into Billie Eilish.
1: Mm-hmm.
0: I'm into Linkin Park's new album.
1: Mm-hmm.
0: Yeah. And also Muse, new stuff that's coming out.
1: Yeah, Muse is nice.
0: Yeah. They are changing a lot of things.
1: There are a lot of cover songs that they play, which are very nice versions.
0: Yeah, Muse. Turnstile also is really exciting in terms mm-hmm. of what they're producing, from a hardcore, pure hardcore band to like whatever it is that they're producing now. It's really cool.
1: Right.
0: So yeah. Mm-hmm.
1: And what about you, Mr. Sharyl?
3: Yes.
1: Full name, Sharyl.
3: I listen a lot of this 90s grunge music. I mean, previously, but then something like, you know, Silverchair.
1: Okay, yeah. Silverchair, nice.
3: Yeah, Nirvana, Soundgarden, Seattle bands.
1: Yeah. Right. So, now, and then you blend that together with the new stuff that's going out there, isn't it?
3: Yeah, true.
1: That's
3: yeah.
1: a very rich yeah. foundation mm-hmm. already, man. Yeah.
3: This is how my first music that I learned actually on guitar is Under the Bridge,
1: mm.
3: Hot Chili Pepper.
1: Right.
3: Oh,
1: really?
3: Yeah. That's my first played on guitar. That's how I learned the guitar.
1: Right.
3: So it's kind of hard actually, but then I get a fun, some friends helped me out on that.
1: Mm-hmm.
3: So started from that.
1: Did you play Red Hot Chili Peppers also? Give it away.
3: Listen to that. But when it comes to the band, of course, we need to listen to others. I mean, their influence and everything. So we combine and that's how False Hope started off.
1: So So like Jay, you're the same. Yeah, must be open to all kinds of music. Yeah. So you would have played all kinds. Like, did you have to play music from that music book before? For guitar players, especially, the both of you.
2: Yeah, definitely.
1: You know that Let It Be books or whatever, right? Yeah. You have Beatles, you have whatever.
2: Yeah.
1: Right. So what do you say to aspiring guitar players out there who are coming up and wanting to play also in a band? And they, you know, maybe they're waiting too long or what? I don't know.
2: Just play.
1: Mm-hmm.
2: Just play. No matter how good you are, how bad you are, there's always room for improvement. So you just go out there and play.
1: Right.
2: Yeah.
0: And there's a lot of people going to ignore you.
1: Mm. Yeah, okay, the hardships that you will come across, isn't it? That's the one that...
0: The hard part of becoming a musician, I mean, this is a bit of a...

0: musician is not people critiquing your music. It's about people ignoring it. So yeah, that's the, if you can get through people ignoring it, I mean, yeah, you get there. Yeah, there's a lot of people ignore you.
1: Correct, but you just keep going, isn't it?
0: Yeah, yeah.
1: And that's what you guys did, yeah?
0: Yeah.
1: What are the future plans for you guys?
0: An album, we're planning a full white nationwide tour with that album. Play more shows and more albums.
1: Mm-hmm.
0: And maybe, you know, we get more fans. Because I think that's the most important thing for a band, right?
2: Right.
0: To get and fans.
2: To get the music out there.
0: Music out there. Mm-hmm. I mean, awards, I think it's something probably in the back of a musician mind. But for me, I think, you know, what's the most important is the fans, right?
1: And what about international fans?
0: We actually, I think now, based on our Spotify analytics, there's about 20% of our listeners from Indonesia.
1: Mm-hmm.
0: That's a good thing. I don't know how, we never actually promote our music there.
1: Right.
0: But probably it have reached some of the...
1: Indonesia is all yours, man. They love good music.
0: Yeah, so most probably I think... If we get a chance, we wanted to also get new fans from Indonesia as well.
1: Mm-hmm. Play there also, perhaps?
0: Yeah.
1: Mm-hmm. Right. Mm-hmm. Okay. Mm-hmm. So if you go play there, how many guitars would you bring?
0: Buy a new one, bro.
2: Bring one and find another one there.
1: Find another
2: one. That's a good strategy.
1: Really? Okay. And what about you? What about any like, you know, pantang or anything like that before for your guitars?
3: Just stick with my Strat, and then I have another one. Just a Squire. The one just for the backup.
1: Oh, Squire, huh? Oh, interesting. Nice. Okay, I'd love to catch you guys live sometime, man.
0: Yeah, man.
1: It'll be nice to watch your show and also to catch your later songs when you bring them out, yeah? From albums that are going to contain the songs Beralun and Tampamo as well,
0: yeah.
1: Correct?
0: Yep.
1: And that's the next one we can look forward to, isn't it?
0: Yep.
1: And how do people look for you online?
0: JZainer.com. You can search for JZainer Music on socials. You'll find us there.
1: That's right. Yep. Also, promoters, if they're looking for people who want to actually get them for engagements.
0: Yeah, you can look into our website, send an inquiry there, or you can email mail at
1: com.
0: Mm-hmm. Yep.
1: All right. Yep. Absolute pleasure, guys. Thank you. Anything else you want to add for your fans, please?
0: Thank you so much for everyone who tunes in today. We appreciate your time. We appreciate also Tracks for calling us today.
1: You're welcome.
0: Providing us the platform to tell you guys about our music. We're hoping to release more music in future. Looking forward to share more music with you guys and hope that you guys enjoy the song. See you guys on our shows.
1: Okay.
2: Azwa? What he said.
1: All right. Mr. Sharil.
4: Same
3: so easy. He's the boss.
1: Jay Zainal and Akhtar Tribunal, thank you so much for coming to Tracks today.
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1: and from Zam, the producer over here, who's keeping quiet only, but if I go overboard, you'll throw the chair at me. And everybody at Tracks FM, we wish you the best. And
0: we
1: hope to catch you again doing some great stuff with music. Yeah. Thank you.
3: Thank you
1: for coming.
3: Thank you.
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2: Salam alaikum madani. Ilham Bifan with a 4 p.m. update. The start of the Bahrain Grand Prix in Malaysia was delayed by heavy rain and a lightning storm at the Sepang International Circuit. The race was supposed to start at 3 p.m. today. Four-time world champion Max Verstappen of Red Bull was set to start from pole position with seven-time champion Lewis Hamilton alongside him for Ferrari. Repair works are underway to restore power supply and train services on the Putrajaya line following a cable theft near the Taman Ikwin MRT station. Rapid KL said alternative train services and free shuttle buses remain available to help passengers to get their destinations during the disruption. The service disruption was caused by a loss of power following a cable theft near Taman Ikwin station, which was detected at 5:24 a.m. today. The Malaysian Fisheries Development Authority, LKIM, has submitted an allocation request under Budget 2027 to strengthen fishermen's capabilities and boost the country's fisheries sector. Its chairman, Mohammad Faiz Fazil, said among the areas being given attention are increased allocations for aquaculture, infrastructure development such as jetties and artificial reefs, housing for fishermen's welfare. Additionally, the continuation of existing incentives, including the cost of living allowance, fish landing incentive, and fuel subsidy. In foreign news, Iran's Foreign Minister Abbas Araghchi said there is no military solution to his country's conflict with the United States, with talks on ending the war apparently at an impasse. A U.S. Marine stationed on Japan's southern island of Okinawa was arrested on suspicion of the murder of a Japanese woman. Public broadcaster NHK and other Japanese media outlets citing investigation sources reported that CCTV footage from near the scene showed a foreign man entering a room with a woman and later leaving with her belongings. And finally, Carlos Alcaraz qualified for the semifinals of the Japan Open after an ailing Denis Shapovalov retired to hand the world number 3 a 7-6, 2-1 victory. His Canadian opponent was forced to withdraw after suffering an injury to his upper right thigh in the first game of the second set. Defending champion Alcaraz will play fellow Spaniard Jaume Munar for a place in the final after the world number 64 ended the impressive run of 86-ranked Kieran Jacquet of France. And that was the news edited by Kamala Badri. Stay tuned for Prime at 5 in the next hour. Salam, Malaysia Madani.

0: Thank you very much, Ilham Irfan, for the news at 4 on Trax FM, and the race is not started at 4 yet.
1: My goodness.
0: It's a rainy, rainy, wet day over there, but it looks like, you know, it probably has stopped. But I think the roads are still wet. Too much water on the track.
1: Yeah, so. And I believe there's one comment that I noticed was their race, or I mean their F1, or what was called that thing?
0: Mm-hmm. What do you call that thing? What thing?
1: the vehicle thing wasn't meant to build for wet situation, wet track, I believe.
0: Which vehicles?
1: The F1 thing. What do you call that thing? the driving thing.
0: The driving thing. The ones that help to clear up the water on the track.
1: No. The one that. I won't say the car.
0: Mm-hmm.
1: But the.
0: Which one? The tires. The Formula One cars.
1: No, the vehicle itself. The driver that Verstappen, Hamilton
0: mm-hmm.
1: drives thing. It wasn't meant to. Built for wet.
0: I see.
1: Yes, I believe that.
0: There's something that's okay, so problematic. That's why a very long wait, isn't it?
1: Yeah,
0: I see
1: that.
0: People on the hillside and all that. So many people, man. And they're all just in their raincoats and their ponchos.
1: Mm.
0: But they're not holding the payong up already. That means the rain has stopped. But, you know, there's still water on the track. But it looks like I see Max now getting into his pits again. He's probably going to go and suit up and then get ready for the race.
1: Oh, I'm hoping.
0: I'm not saying, yeah, they just put a little delay over there, but yeah, hopefully it starts in the next 15 minutes or so.
1: Mm.
0: Right? So they'll have those vehicles drive on the track to clear some water, hopefully.
1: Hopefully.
0: And then, yeah, and then the drivers can take on. I always wondered, I always thought, you know, why don't they just open the gates and everybody drive their car? Like, you know, go help disperse the water, right?
1: Yeah.
0: Just like let 50 cars in. Okay, everybody drive around 3 rounds and then, you know, the drivers can drive after that. But then I guess they know their reason. Anyway, okay. Besides that, I've also got some sad news today of a passing of a keyboard player from the band Explorers. And I happened to be to work with him before. I'm talking about Celestino Valerio. And he passed away today, yeah?
1: Oh, I'm so sorry to hear that.
0: And yeah, what a wonderful person he was, Celestino. And a fantastic keyboardist as well. I worked with him in the band Explorers too. And when I played with him, he was somebody who was pitch perfect, you know. Ilham, when you sing something, he can tell you after the show is finished. He can tell you, I told you to sing a C. Why did you sing a G?
1: Ooh.
0: You know, he's that sort of a guy. He gets like, I told you, you know, like you were singing a G, and then you know, like if you pick up a cup and you hit it and it goes ting, he can tell you the key.
1: Oh wow!
0: Yeah, that's Celeste for you, man. Absolutely fantastic keyboard player. Anyway, all right, let's get back to more music over here. My condolences to the family of Celestino Valerio, and I'd also like to dedicate the song to him. It's Purple Rain from Prince.
1: Please do.

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Plenty of buds there, but yeah. 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I am Green Man with you till 6. 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

The Bahrain Grand Prix in Malaysia about to start in about 18 seconds as I speak to you right now. This is Strax FM. I am Green Man with you till 6. It is my absolute pleasure to be with you this nice little weekend. 9 seconds before they get on the track again and they start moving in 5, 4, 3, 2, 1, and they're off. There you go. Okay, so we got a chance to actually move on again. It looks like the rain has ceased for now, but we don't know. Malaysian weather over at Sepang, sometimes it just comes over again and it comes back and then it'll go away just as, you know, mysteriously as it appeared. So yeah, they're off of the track again. It looks dry and it could be making for some good racing right now and a lot less heat, I guess, over at the stadium, at the circuit. So a lot of people over there be feeling a lot better from the sun, but I hope you just didn't get wet from the rain that was drenching earlier on. Anyway, so that race has started over there, and we'd like to say hello to all the friends in hashtag TraxFMX, the hashtag TraxFMX gang. Come on, let's get on and play you some rock right now, yeah? And we'll do that all the way till 6 this evening on TraxFM, yep. Okay,

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3: Already lap 5 of the Bahrain Grand Prix in Malaysia. Antonelli's at the front. And then comes Russell. So the two Mercedeses surprised everybody in these little conditions. And yeah, they're right in front over there. Overtook Verstappen pretty much at the start. And then Verstappen now in third. Lawson fourth. Hadja fifth. And Sainz in six so far, right? And then come the rest of them. But anyway, that's happening over there. Tracks look a little bit wet. Strategy, very important. Whoever pulls the right, makes the right decisions could actually see themselves winning the race. So it could be settled because of a, you know, technical fault. Not a technical fault, sorry. But, you know, a strategy fault, perhaps, yeah? Anyway, Charles Leclerc's coming to the pits to dump his soft tires. And what else has he done? And Oscar Piastri, Gabriel Bortoleto also came in to switch to intermediates. And Charles was dumping his soft tires and is now running in last place. Ferrari teammate Hamilton has tumbled all the way down to 17th spot. So, yep, a little bit of what's happening over there. Williams of Carlos Sainz up to P5 or P6. Yes, P6 or P7 for the Williams. That's how the report's coming in. Look at where Lewis Hamilton is. He's the leader of the pack when it comes to slick tires, but now he's down in P10. We can't see him, is the latest report I'm getting over here. Yeah, but watching on TV, and you can watch that too. On TV, okay. Get onto RTM Click, and you'll be able to watch that, yeah? So, yeah. Antonelli, Verstappen, Russell, Lawson, Hadja, Sainz, Ocon, Lindblad, Albon. Over there. All right. And big, big hello to Mariana as well, who's tuned in right now. Hi, sis. How are you doing? What are you doing? I hope you're doing all right and having a good time as well. And Mitch the Sexy is with us. He's saying he's at his friend's orchard since the morning. Haze is 91 in Malacca. Oh, no good. Yeah. Make sure you're wearing proper face mask and all that. Irvina and Kodo, Journey, you're most welcome. Rose Cherwin, Ronnie, and then who else we have? Let's see now. MAO170. Beach the man. Yeah, MAO, what's happening? Well noted, Mr. Beach. Take care. Always saying goodbye to Beach. He's going back to China. And then Rina is there as well. Christiana Chin. Boeing 747. Dancing tight. I have to owe you that one, bro, tomorrow, yeah? And then Kodo and Rina say it's raining in Sepang, and they're supporting Lewis Hamilton, yeah? So, yeah, let's hope Hamilton catches up because he's somewhere at the bottom over there. 17 on the screens that I'm looking at. And, yep. Who else is here with us? Okay, this afternoon. You can get on to hashtag TracksFMX and we'll be able to see your messages. Yeah, Hamidi Tahir, my Rastafarian brother in Kota Kinabalu. Wonder if he's catching the action too. So, yep, I'll get back to more music over here. You sit back, relax, and enjoy the music on TracksFMX.

0: Salam Sajatra, Salam Malaysia Madani. Ilhami Fun with Prime at 5. First, the headlines. Family of Irene Sofia calls for thorough investigation, appropriate punishment. And Heath, authorities step up hotspot monitoring, ramp up enforcement. The news info. The family of 16-year-old Irene Sofia Momakaro Faisal has expressed hope that a thorough investigation will be conducted and appropriate punishment meted out to those responsible for her death yesterday. The victim's grandfather, Kia Abbas, 69, described Irene as a good grandchild who had never brought trouble to the family since coming under his care at the age of 9. He said the last time he saw Irene was yesterday, after she informed him that she was preparing to attend additional classes.
1: Saya pun tak pernah menduga lah benda akan berlaku pada cucu saya. 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
0: Meanwhile, the victim's aunt, who is also a teacher, Siti Nur Faizazah, said the late Irene had once expressed her ambition to become a doctor when she grew up, just like her late mother.
2: So dia tanya saya, maklum rasa ia patut jadi doktor apa? 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
0: As of this afternoon, Irene's remains are still at the Forensic Department of Sultana Nora Ismail Hospital in Batu Pahat for post-mortem examination. The remains are expected to be brought home for funeral prayers before burial at the Parit Abbas Islamic Cemetery. Earlier, a 16-year-old male teenager was arrested at about 7 p.m. in the Yongpeng area, about an hour after police were alerted to the incident. Johor Police Chief Dato Abdul Rahman Arsa said the suspect has been remanded for 6 days to assist in investigations into the murder. He said police received information from a member of the public at about 5:50 p.m. after the victim was found unconscious and injured in the school hall. The victim sustained several injuries to her head and body and was pronounced dead at the scene. In the meantime, Prime Minister Dato' Sri Anwar Ibrahim has directed the authorities to conduct an immediate, thorough and transparent investigation into the death of a female student. He also expressed his condolences to the family of the Form 4 student and prayed that they will be given strength and fortitude in facing the difficult ordeal. He added that the safety of children was a shared responsibility and that the government will not compromise on ensuring their safety and well-being. His Majesty Sultan Ibrahim, King of Malaysia, graced the Sepang International Circuit SIC today to watch the 2026 Formula One Gulf Air Bahrain Grand Prix in Malaysia. His Majesty arrived at the SIC compound at 2:15 p.m. and was received by the Crown Prince and Prime Minister of Bahrain, Prince Salman bin Hamad Al Khalifa, alongside the Prime Minister Dato' Sri Anwar Ibrahim. The start of the race, originally scheduled for 3 p.m., was delayed due to heavy rain. Nationwide monitoring of haze and hotspots has been intensified following forecasts that the Super El Niño phenomenon will cause rising temperatures and an increased risk of fires. Minister of Natural Resources and Environmental Sustainability, Dr. Sri Arthur Joseph Kurup, said the Haze Ministry is also strengthening efforts to tackle the haze through cloud seeding operations conducted in collaboration with the National Disaster Management Agency, NADMA.
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0: Dato' Sri Arthur Joseph Kurup. The Malaysian Fisheries Development Authority, LKIM, has submitted an allocation request under Budget 2027 to strengthen fishermen's capabilities and boost the country's fisheries sector. Its chairman, Muhammad Faiz Fazil, said LKIM received a total allocation of 140 million ringgit this year and hoped the allocation under Budget 2027 would be higher. Among the areas being given attention are increased allocations for aquaculture, infrastructure development housing for fishermen's welfare, as well as the continuation of existing incentives.
4: Kita banyak pembangunan kita buat untuk meningkatkan keupayaan nelayan, terutamanya untuk meningkatkan peruntukan aquaculture, prasarana sebelum jeti, unjam, perumahan untuk kebajikan mereka dan sebagainya, insentif-insentif sedia ada seperti elang sara hidup, insentif tangkapan ikan dan juga subsidi minyak.
0: Muhammad Faiz Fadil. Putrajaya Line train services return to normal operations starting at 1:27 p.m. today, following temporary repair works to restore power, which was disrupted due to a cable theft incident near the Taman Ikwin station. Rapikel said in a statement that the restoration of power allowed the train previously stranded at the Taman Ikwin station to resume movement. Alternative train services provided during the disruption period have also been discontinued. In addition, further cable repair works to complete infrastructure restoration will continue tonight. Coming up, Brazilians vote for president as Bolsonaro's son challenges Lula. Welcome back. But first, in foreign news, daylight saving time began in parts of Australia on Sunday, with clocks moving forward by 1 hour. At 2 a.m. local standard time, clocks were advanced to 3 a.m. in the Australian Capital Territory ACT, New South Wales, Victoria, Tasmania and South Australia. The change means residents in those states and territories will have an extra hour of daylight in the evening during the warmer month. Queensland, Western Australia and the Northern Territory do not observe daylight saving time, leaving mainland Australia across five time zones. Voters in Brazil are set to elect a new president on Sunday, with leftist incumbent Luiz Inácio Lula da Silva and right-wing Senator Flavio Bolsonaro locked in a tight race. Some 159 million people are eligible to cast ballots. Neither frontrunner is expected to secure the absolute majority needed to win outright in the first round, making a runoff between the two on October 25th likely. In sports, the highly anticipated Formula 1 F1 Golf Air Bahrain Grand Prix GP at the Sepang International Circuit has been delayed today. The race was believed to have been delayed due to rain at the iconic Malaysian circuit. Formula 1 announced the matter in a post on Threads. The race was supposed to start at 3 p.m. today, but remained delayed at the time of writing. Next, Japanese MotoGP Grand Prix. Defending world champion Marc Marquez emerged victorious at the Motegi circuit after overcoming championship leader Jorge Martin. The Ducati rider passed Martin midway through the race before holding his lead all the way to the finish line. Marco Bezzecchi finished in third place. Finally, in football, Harimau Malaya are hunting for their first victory over Vietnam in over a decade in the 2026 FIFA ASEAN Cup third-place playoff in Jakarta tomorrow. Interim head coach Tan Cheng Ho wants the national squad to end the drought, but has reminded his players to stay focused when confronting Vietnam's strength. According to him, the opponent are not only dangerous in attack, but are now further strengthened by the presence of naturalized players in defense. And now, a recap of the headlines. Family of Irene Sofia calls for thorough investigation, appropriate punishment, and Hayes, authorities step up hotspot monitoring, ramp up enforcement.

This has been Prime F5, broadcasting from RTM News Center, Kuala Lumpur. The bulletin was prepared by Azmil Reza. Thanks for listening. Salam, Malaysia Madani.

0: Thank you very much, Ilham Irfan, for the news at 5, 4, 3, 2, 1. 12. 12 is going on all the way till 11.
1: Yes.
0: Oh, boy, for you.
1: Oh, boy.
0: Anyway, so you're prepared for your long little journey?
1: Oh, yes, I did.
0: Till tonight, yeah? Fantastic. But you're still sounding like you just woke up and you're, you know, all fresh and ready.
1: Of course, I'm still active.
0: I like that. I like that. I like that spirit, man. Yeah. And that's the same spirit they're showing in our at our circuit at Sepang.
1: Oh.
0: And we're now at lap 18, with Verstappen in the lead and Russell second, Antonelli third, Isaac Hadjar fourth, Lawson fifth, Ocon sixth, and then seven, Lindblad, eight, Piastri, nine, Hamilton, 10, Hülkenberg.
1: Oh, Hamilton's already ninth.
0: Yeah.
1: Because the early time, it was way down below earlier.
0: Correct. He's making his way back up again.
1: Nice.
0: And then, what is that? I think he didn't pit earlier. I'm not sure if he pitted after this recently.
1: Earlier, he was pit, I believe. He did a radio about the tire.
0: He had to go in, yeah?
1: Yeah, yeah.
0: Oh, they should have called it earlier during the safety, I guess. If they'd done that, then maybe he'll be somewhere in the front also still.
1: Sure.
0: But anyway... After that little crash that Bottas had a little slide off.
1: Oh, no.
0: And then because of that, the yellow flag was brought out. And when it resumed, Verstappen just took the lead away from Russell and Antonelli. He was like, yo, way to go, man. And it's still in front there. So, yeah. Don't know how this race is going to end. We don't know if the weather is going to come back and say, like, hey, here's a bit more rain for you guys. And that's why it's so exciting with a track that's beautiful, where you can overtake and you can race properly.
1: Mm.
0: So, yeah, we should bring back the race to Sepang, man.
1: Yes, please. Like I said, in earlier times, a lot of racers really love Sepang because of the track, because of the weather. It can be anyone's game.
0: Mm-hmm.
1: Yes.
0: Right? And some races are so boring, like some of the previous ones we had. Won't mention the countries, but yeah, absolutely, you know, lousy tracks where you can't overtake, you can't do anything. Whoever's in the front wins. You know, it's like that. Yeah, whoever's been there on qualifying, you did well in qualifying, and that's it. It'll just stay motionless like that all the way. So yeah, this race is pretty exciting already.
1: Yes.
0: So Antonelli's talking about something, but I can't see from here. My eyesight bad. Okay, so I'll get on with some rock music, my brother.
1: Oh, please do.
0: And we'll join you for the next update at 6, yeah?
1: Yeah.
0: Rock and roll.
1: Rock on.

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It's 19 minutes past 5. If you just joined us, hello, welcome. Good to have you with us on Trax FM. I am Green Man with you all the way till 6. It's my absolute pleasure to be here to rock with you all the way till then. Your news person is Ilham Irfan. He's going to be back for the next update at 6 this evening on Trax. Meantime, the Bahrain Formula One Grand Prix happening right now at lap 24. It is right now. Verstappen, Antonelli, Russell, the top three. Then comes Haja, Hamilton. Wow, he's moving up fast. Hammy's doing that, yeah? What's going to happen by the end of it? We'll have to wait and see. Meantime, come rock with us on Trax.

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1: 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FIFA ASEAN Cup 2026. 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
3: Good evening, it's now 17 minutes away from our news at 6 with Ilham Irfan. I am the Green Man, we do all the way till 6. It is my absolute pleasure to be with you. If you just joined us, hello and welcome. Good to have you with us. So we've been keeping an eye out on what's happening in Formula One. It's the Bahrain Grand Prix here in Malaysia. And let's see now, we're at lap 37 on the TV over there, and some reports over here, lap 33. Mercedes brought in George Russell and Kimi Antonelli for changeover. Red Bull did the same. Race leader Max Verstappen is placed on another set of soft compound. Antonelli rejoins the track in second place. Russell follows behind in third. In lap 38 now, Verstappen at the front, Antonelli second, Russell third, Hadjar fourth, Hamilton fifth, Leclerc sixth, and then comes Piastri, Lawson, Norris, and Lindblad making up the top 10, yeah? So incredible work from Lewis to make his soft tires worn since the start of the race last longer than the new ones. Charles put on the safety, under safety car while considerably making more overtakes and even faster, yeah, for Lewis. So yeah, top five of them: Max, Kimi, George, Isaac, and Lewis. And yeah, I wonder if Ferrari have, you know, got some strategy wrong over there. But then yeah, anyway, team radio is busy with some drivers questioning the strategy. George Russell wants to know if his mediums are to the end. Yes, they are. Is that maybe too early? Is his next question. Over at Ferrari, Lewis Hamilton says these medium tires, they have done 2 laps already during the weekend, are terrible. Oh, so wait and see what happens. Yeah, lap 38 of the Bahrain Grand Prix here in Malaysia. Okay, relax, Bahrain.

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2: Salam Alicia Madani, Ilhami Farm with the 6 p.m. update. 8 locations recorded API readings in the unhealthy category as of 4 p.m. today. According to the Malaysian Air Pollutant Index Management System portal, 5 areas in Johor involved Segamat 156, Batu Pahat 155, Kluang 152, Tangkang 151 and Larkin 111. In Negeri Sembilan, the affected areas involved Nilai 151 and Seremban 146, while in Samarahan Sarawak, the reading was 117. The tragic death of a secondary school student in Yongpeng not only shocked her family, but also cut short her dream of following in the footsteps of her late mother and becoming a doctor. The victim's aunt, Siti Nor Faizah Kia, said, "The late Irene Sofia Muhammad Khairul Faisal, 16, was academically inclined and excelled in her studies. A 16-year-old male teenager was remanded for 6 days from today to assist in investigations into the murder of the student. Separately, 4 people, including a baby, were killed in a 3-vehicle crash on the east-west highway from Kelantan towards Gurik today. Gurik Fire and Rescue Station Chief Assistant Fire Superintendent Muhammad Rais Mahmud said, 2 men, a woman and a baby girl, were killed in the crash while a boy was injured. The victims were all in a Perodua Axia car. In war news, the Royal College of Nursing, RCN, has terminated its commercial partnership with an Israeli drug company, citing links with the country's military. UK-based Nurses for Palestine said, Carmel O'Boyle, chair of the RCN Council, confirmed to the group that Teva UK had been stripped of its sponsorship of the upcoming RCN Nursing Leadership Summit on October 30th. The decision follows sustained campaigning demanding that UK healthcare institutions end complicity with corporate actors linked to Israeli apartheid and violations of international law. Finally, in sports, German rider Lena Yarch powered his way by capturing a sensational double, winning both the overall general classification and King of the Mountain crowns as the 2026 Le Tour de Langkawi concluded its 8-stage spectacle from Muar to Putrajaya. The Tudor Pro Cycling Team rider finished with a comfortable 26-second cushion over his closest challenger, Abel Balderstone, Romans of Kaya Roro Seguros RGA. Balderstone's teammate Jan Castellon Ribault rounded off the podium in third spot, 42 seconds adrift. Sen Renbao of St. George Continental Cycling Team emerged as the best Malaysian rider, finishing 25th in the overall general classification and second in the Asian rider standings. And that was the news edited by Kamala Badri. Salam, Malaysia Madani.

0: 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We're taking it back to the roots with Rocket every Sunday night from 9 p.m. to midnight.
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Sounds coming out to you from Colliery Jeffson. Owl City, good time right here at Trax FM. Well, I think friends at the Sepang International Circuit, they'll be having some good time there. And so much of happenings here in the capital city. We are watching live on our television screens right here in the studios on RTM's TV OK. And that's where you can catch the Formula One action, the Bahrain GP, live here in Malaysia, the Sepang International Circuit. Hi there, very good evening. It's me, Gilbert, here. And yes, I'll be here with you till midnight. So much of disappointments during the race right now. And well, safety car's out. Russell is out. And and of course, race leader, well, looks like it's Verstappen again. And well, he hasn't been having a good season, but this time around here in Malaysia, I think there's lots of race action happening at lap 51 out of 55. But it's still the safety car. So that's a little action at the Sepang International Circuit. Besides that, if you happen to be in Putrajaya tonight, the Citra Warna Speed Showcase, it's a carnival which ends tonight. A couple of roads will be closed in Putrajaya. And well, today was also the KL Marathon. That's big marathon action every year. And yeah, a couple of roads were also closed in the capital city. But well, it's back to usual business, I should say, in the capital city. So all of this and much more right here on the show. Music blast off on a Sunday. Today's edition, the 4th of October. Malaysia making history after 9 years. Sepang International Circuit with the Formula One. We'll be also keeping you updated about the top 10 countdown, which we have coming up at 8 o'clock tonight. Counting down the top 10 songs of your choice and a build-up to your classic rock show on Rockets. All that, much more tonight. Stay tuned.

outside the city, down that street about a half a mile, and all her friends tell her she's so pretty, or she'd be a whole lot prettier

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So it's coming out to you from Dixie Chicks, Wide Open Space. This is right here on Tracks FM. Hey, this is Gilbert here. It's 23 minutes past the hour. Well, the race has come to an end. Green Man, yeah. He was definitely vouching for Max Verstappen. So there you go. Your race leader, the first win of his season, I should say. Yeah, the first win on his season. He did really well. You should see how he was pulling away from Kimi Antonelli. So on the podium would be the race leader, definitely Max Verstappen. And then you have Kimi Antonelli. And as it stands right now, Lewis Hamilton. But yeah, things can change because of penalties and things like that. But as it stands, all right, as it stands right now. So there you go. Race winner, Max Verstappen here in Malaysia, the Bahrain GP live in Malaysia. Wow, that was some race. It was a wet track. Tracks dried up very fast. There were problems with Lewis Hamilton's car before the start of the race. It was a mess up, I should say, lineup today. I should also say that one there. Yeah, this is what the commentators were talking about just before the race started. And then you had Kimi Antonelli, who had problem with his drink, you know, this thing that they have in their suit when they suck on the straw, and I think he couldn't have fluid getting into his body. Yeah, so there you go. So much a mishap, but anyway, it was a good race. Wet tracks, and there you go. He lifts his hand up really high. Max Verstappen, well done. First win for the season. Hi, getting back to the music right here on Tracks FM. Going on to F1 fans, hope that was entertaining.

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That was Gwen Stefani, Misery, right here. Trax FM Music Blast Off on a Sunday, today's edition of 4th of October. And if you happen to be on RTM's TV, okay, well, this is, that's where the drivers are on the podium. It's prize-giving moments at the Sepang International Circuit. And yes, well done to our race winner, I should say, for the Bahrain GP live here in Malaysia, Max Verstappen. Well-deserved for his first season win, right? And then you've got Kimi Antonelli, second, and third, Lewis Hamilton. All right, so the celebrations are happening right now on the podium at Sepang International Circuit. And if you happen to be in your car, probably heading from Sepang to probably here in the capital city, while I think most highways will be congested, just take extra caution. Do not compromise on braking distance. And yeah, due to the thunderstorm and heavy rain that was, well, it hit and affected Kuala Lumpur, Putrajaya and surrounding areas, which has caused several delays and temporary road closures in certain areas. All right, this is also not forgetting for the Le Tour de Langkawi, which came to an end today, the final stage, that is. So you might just find a little congestion there in Putrajaya and also on the highways from the Sepang International Circuit. All right, quick traffic updates. Broken down trailer reported on the Plus Highway. This is kilometer 261 northbound from Port Dickson heading towards Rumban. Left lane is blocked. Heavy traffic on that stretch. And then there's an accident reported at kilometer 356. This is northbound from Slim River heading towards Sungkai. Emergency lane is closed. Slow traffic on that stretch. Another accident on kilometer 312 heading south from Gopeng to Tapa, obstructing the emergency lane, and traffic is moving slow on that stretch. All right, now besides that, if you happen to be in the vicinity of Putrajaya, right now, remember we have the Chitra Warna Speed Festival, which comes to an end today. It's the final day. 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Right now, it's a rich cultural diversity event. It took center stage. Well, yesterday was the big one. You had at least about 1,005 over dancers and performers that brought music, traditional performances, culture performances, colorful costumes, and the Speed Festival comes to an end today. Right now, parade that features performers representing the Northern, Central, Southern, East Coast region, as well as Sabah and Sarawak, that brought together different traditions through music, dance, and artistic expressions. All right, it was a 12-day event coming to an end today. And this event was successfully organized by Tourism Malaysia in conjunction with Visit Malaysia Year campaign. All right. Festival that offers visitors a mix of traditional arts, culture, activities, and automotive experiences. All right, just perfect for the F1 race after 9 years here in Malaysia. Back to the music, Mealy, with this one, Built to Last.

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Middle, right here, Tracks FM. Music blast off. Tonight, counting down the top 10 songs of your choice, it's week 131, and that's on our weekly Listener's Choice chart. 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And while the process of voting, all you have to do is just get onto our socials. 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Now, when you see the posting, click on the song of your liking, scroll all the way down, submit, then we can start tabulating for the following week. So this is how we do this. 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All right, we got that coming up at 8 o'clock. And build up to what happens at 9 p.m. onwards. 2 solid hours of classic rock. 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Rock it! 9 p.m. onwards. Meantime, back to the music. Tones and I. This one, Never Seen the Rain. Oh, we did a lot of it here in the capital city today.

0: Saturday from 9 p.m. to midnight, it's Alter Nation, bringing you the best hard rock from the 90s. 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

was a classic coming up to you from Seal. I am your man. This is Music Blast Off. You'll be getting lots of classics being thrown here and there during the show. Music Blast Off 2000 current chart toppers and some classic. And later on at 9 o'clock, if you happen to be into classic rock, while I've got Rocket every Sunday is from 9 p.m. onwards. So you're going to keep it locked in right here in the show. Now, quick look at some sports highlights. Yes, the end of, after a 9-year wait of Formula One here in Malaysia, the Bahrain GP in Malaysia. Max Verstappen, while he took his first win of the year with a dominant drive, I should say, and a dramatic Bahrain GP here in Malaysia that started amid chaotic and unprecedented scenes. All right, now, George Russell, so sad, retired from the race, third place, with a power unit failure. And he had 5 laps to go. We watched it while the safety car was out. And just pulling over to the side. Well, that's so sad for George Russell. Kimi Antonelli, the youngest driver on the track, now leads Russell by 84 points. If Russell would have won, the Malaysian GP would have given a good title fight to Antonelli. But Kimi Antonelli now leads Russell with 84 points. And we have at least about 67 races remaining, right? The one which is very uncertain is the Abu Dhabi and the Qatar race, all right? So they said it's confirmed, but let's wait and see. Now, Lewis Hamilton. I think the last he was here in Malaysia was in 2017, the last race in Sepang International Circuit for F1. So coming back to the track together with Max Verstappen, I think it must have brought them some good experience and memories. So Lewis Hamilton, while he was outstanding, I should say, drove an extraordinary race after dropping towards the back with an incorrect tyre choice. For a wet start, and while he fought back to pass Isaac Hadjar for third place with 3 laps to go. Now, Isaac was simply amazing. This guy comes back into the Formula One action after a broken wrist or an injured wrist. Boxing, that is. And, he did really well, I should say. This is one driver who doesn't understand pain. Well, Isaac Hadjar, one of my favorite drivers also, I should say. Now, when you take a look at the F1 driver's table, now standings as we speak right now, Kimi Antonelli tops the table, the Formula One standings, 8 wins, 13 podiums, 320 points, and then you have Russell with 236, 236 points, all right? Hamilton third, Charles Leclerc fourth, Lando Norris fifth, and then you got Max Verstappen, this is his first win on the podium, 188 points, I think in sixth place, all right? So that's a little update on Formula One. Now we have the next race to happen in Singapore GP. That will be on the 11th of October next week. And that will be at 8 p.m. Malaysian time. All right, so there you go. Little updates on Formula One. Now, come back to football action. English Premier League continues next week. International break, that is. But we have the Asian football action. This is known as the ASEAN Cup 2026. It's an inaugural edition of the new FIFA-sanctioned international men's football tournament for Southeast Asian national teams, and it comes to an end tomorrow, the 5th of October. You've been hearing our ads, been played quite frequently. Malaysia in Division 1. Now, Harimau Malaya finished second in Group A, that's Division 1, and will play in the third place playoff up against Vietnam tomorrow at 4:48 p.m. in Jakarta, Indonesia. Right now, Indonesia in the same group as us, edged our Harimau Malaya for the top spot on goal difference. All right, it was 11-9 after both teams finished level on points, and we really did well, I should say, in the ASEAN Cup. All right, so once again to Harimau Malaya, wishing them only the best, taking on a very tough team tomorrow. That's the 5th of October, Vietnam. And the finals, which is Indonesia and Thailand in Division 1, will take place later tomorrow at 8 p.m. Malaysian time. Now, you can catch this match live on RTM's Sukan Plus, our channel, and have the RTM Click app downloaded on your smart device, because that's where you can start streaming that match. All right, 2 matches. So tomorrow, the earlier part of the evening, third place playoff, Malaysia-Vietnam, and then the finals, Indonesia and Thailand. Be a sinner,
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0: It's raining heavily and I can't see the road. I should have changed the windshield wipers yesterday, la. Hiya. I better turn on the headlights so other cars can see me.
1: 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Make sure your tires and wipers are in good condition always to avoid any untoward incidents. 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
0: Hello, hi, it's me, Double D. Well, you've probably seen it, a tape or maybe even a baby elephant lying lifeless by the side of the road. Well, it is heartbreaking and it's happening more often than we think. Since 2020, nearly 2,400 wild animals have been killed on Malaysian roads. To them, the roads are just part of the forest. They don't see danger, but we do. And we need to act fast. So slow down when driving near nature zones. As drivers, we can help too by staying alert, driving with care, and avoiding driving at dawn or dusk when animals are most active. So let's share the road. A small change on our part could save our lives and theirs.

I like that one there. 2011 hip hop track by the East Harlem race artist, better known as Iffy the Batman. Do You, the song that features a catchy melody hook that was inspired by the Beach Boys. Wrapping up the hour, we got news coming up at 8 o'clock. And when we come back, we'll be counting down the top 10 songs of your choice this week, week 131. Stay tuned right here on Trax FM. 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

0: Every Saturday from 9 p.m. to midnight, it's Alter Nation, bringing you the best hard rock from the 90s. We're taking it back to the roots with Rocket every Sunday night from 9 p.m. to midnight.
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1: Good evening and Salam Malaysia Madani. Ilham Ifan with the APM News. Deputy Prime Minister Dato' Sri Dr. Ahmad Zahid Hamidi has called on University Technology Mara UITM to establish a quantum department to ensure the country does not lag behind current advancements. He said the department is targeted to be established next year to ensure local expertise can be developed at an early stage. He expressed confidence in its immense potential in attracting students and ultimately producing quantum experts in our country. Meanwhile, the Penang Domestic Trade and Cost of Living Ministry, KPDN, found no signs of water contamination in the RON 95 petrol storage tank at a petrol station in Batu Kawan. State KPDN Director S. Jagan said, inspections and further checks were conducted today with representatives of the oil company and the station operator. This is following a social media post claiming that vehicles experienced problems after being refueled with RON 95 petrol at the station. On the forefront, the Philippines has accused China of harassing its government aircraft and boats in two areas of the disputed South China Sea. The Philippine military said a Chinese J-16 fighter repeatedly flew close to a Filipino aircraft during a routine patrol near Scarborough Shoal on Saturday. In a separate incident, Philippine Coast Guard boats pursuing a fishing vessel in the Spratly Islands were allegedly blocked by Chinese Coast Guard ships and a Navy helicopter. The Philippine boats abandoned the pursuit for safety reasons. German Chancellor Friedrich Merz has called on Russian President Vladimir Putin to end attacks on Ukraine and agree to negotiations, saying strikes on civilians must stop. Merz said Germany is ready for talks, but insisted that Russian attacks must cease first. The Chancellor, accompanied by Ukrainian President Volodymyr Zelensky, visited the National Academy of Sciences, which was damaged in a drone strike, killing a woman and injuring six others. Finally, in sports football, Malaysia will aim to finish their FIFA ASEAN Cup 2026 campaign on a high when they face Vietnam in the third-place playoff at Gelora Bung Karno Stadium in Jakarta tomorrow. Defender Brad Tapp said the team was disappointed to miss the final but remained proud of their campaign and determined to beat one of the region's top teams. The Australian Malaysian, who made his international debut in the tournament, said the players are in good spirits and will give their all in the match. And that was the news edited by Putri Rosli. Stay tuned for the main news at 9 p.m. in the next hour. Thanks for listening. Salam, Malaysia Madani.

0: Hi there, welcome back to the show. This is Gilbert here. It's 5 minutes past 8 o'clock, and thank you so much to Ilham having the 8 o'clock news covered for us. We'll be back for Prime at 9, and then we'll be on top of the hour. Meantime, your weekly listener's choice chart continues, while tonight happens to be week 131. And now, for the next hour, well, I'll be your guide through the hottest songs lighting up the charts for the week. Tonight's countdown, well, it's packed with heavy hitting classic rock debuts. Steady chart veterans, yeah, they've been holding on tight to the charts for quite some time. 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
0: Okay, so it's going to be Big Curiosity That Kills the Cat. And let's see who occupies the number one spot for tonight in your weekly listener's choice charts, week 131. This chart show has been shaped by you. It's been produced by Azrul. I'm your host. And remember, right after tonight's 9 p.m. news, you can start voting for next week, which happens to be week 132. Now, how do you vote? All you have to do is just get onto our socials. That's on Instagram, TracksFM Official, or probably on our Facebook page, TracksFM. Well, if you find the posting, click on the song of your liking, and then scroll all the way down to the page and submit. Then we can start tabulating for next week, all right? So that's how it works. Very simple, very straightforward. All right, now jumping into this week's chart show, week 131. Coming in at number 10, dropping two spots from the number 8 last week. Now, it's our very own Malaysian hip-hop royalty. He's known as Joe Flizzo. Everybody knows him, and this hit, 501, the hit that reached an impressive peak position of number 4 on our chart show and has spent 9 strong weeks. Now, from the pioneering days of Too Fat to the current leadership as a pioneer of Asian hip-hop. Now, this man, Joe Flizzo, represents local urban culture like no other. 501 was released late 2023 and has been an absolute anthem for local hip-hop fans.
1: Number 10.
2: Ras. Look what we done started. This respect to allow it.

0: 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FIFA ASEAN Cup 2026. 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

0: It's your weekly listener's choice charts, counting down top 10 songs of your choice. We do this every Sundays from 9 o'clock onwards. Hi there, very good evening. It's Gilbert here. And that one there, the number 9 hit on our chart, a brand new entry making a splash straight into our chart for tonight. Now, that's the big iconic R&B trio TLC with their late legendary 1995 masterpiece, Waterfalls, bringing back those memories of the 90s. The track that's debuting at number 9 on its very first week on our chart. Let's see if TLC's Waterfalls can go strong for next week, week 132. All right, now moving on to the next one here, the number 8 on our chart show. This particular track is sliding down one notch for tonight from the number 7 last week. Spending its 6th week on the chart, the vocal ballad that remains a firm favorite for pop fans. First released in November 2015, it features new vocals from Jason Derulo. That's supporting the hit and the highlights of this song. An incredible vocal range of the British girl group that dominated global pop through the 2010s. Here's Lil Mix with Secret Love Song.
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4: So I guess

The number 7 hit on our chart show, down one spot for this week, week 131. Hi there, this is Gilbert here. Welcome to your music chart, counting down the top 10 songs of your choice. Now, that one there, the number 7 hit on our chart, down one spot, as I said, to this one here that goes to, well, I should give all credits to her, pop rock superstar Olivia Rodrigo with Honey Bee on its second week, debuting on our weekly listeners' choice charts. All right, now we're moving on to the number 6 this week. Now, this particular track is dipping two spots from number 4 last week. The British alternative rock band, better known as Keane, and their hit, Somewhere Only We Know. It's a 2004 hit. It's a lead single from the debut track album titled Hopes and Fears. It's a piano-driven British pop anthem that is certainly timeless. Now, Keane's soaring melodies have enjoyed a global digital resurgence in recent years, and he continues to be a favorite with our listeners. Here it is, at number 6, Keane with Somewhere Only We Know.

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2: Right, in the middle of our weekly music run right here. This is your weekly Listener's Choice Charts, counting down the top 10 songs that you voted on our social. And yes, that particular track, well, looks like it's unchanged for this week. Driving straight into the number 5. Unchanged, David with Here With Me. All right, now we're moving on to this next one, the number 4, slipping down 2 spots to number 4, down from number 2 last week. It is an international pop star and making way for Sabrina Carpenter with this up-tempo hit. It's Man Child, the song that has been spending 3 weeks on our chart. Now, Sabrina Carpenter continues her unstoppable momentum in contemporary pop. Manchild showcases her razor-sharp lyrics and addictive pop hooks that have dominated viral trends, and it became a big-time radio hit globally. While the track dropped 2 spots for this week, week 131, due to strong classic rock competition, Sabrina Carpenter's active modern pop fan base keeps her firmly inside our top 5. And here it is, at number 4, Manchild. Sabrina Carpenter.
3: Number 4.
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0: Welcome back to your chart show, counting down the top 10 songs of your choice. This is Gilbert here. Good evening. Now, as we get closer to the number one song on our chart, you just heard the number three, staying completely rock solid from last week with a 16-week run on our chart show. English singer-songwriter, and that was James Morrison with You Give Me Something. It takes the number three spot for tonight. Now, your weekly listener's choice chart continues as we inch in closer to the number one. This chart show has been produced by Azrael. It's me hosting the chart show every Sundays from 8 o'clock onwards. All right, now let's take a look at what we have completed so far, counting down the number 10 till the number three for tonight, week 131. Now, at number 10 was Malaysian hip-hop sensation Joe Flizzo with 501, the song that has spent 9 weeks on the chart. Now, number 9 was the newcomer, the new entry, TLC, Waterfalls. If you happen to be an R&B fan back in the 90s, that one there would have thrilled you. Number 8, Lil Mix, Secret Love Song, the song that has spent 6 weeks on the chart. Number 7, last week's new entry with Honeybee by Olivia Rodrigo. Number 6, Kane with Somewhere Only We Know, the song that has been running for 12 weeks on our chart show. And at number 5, the talented David, Here With Me. Unchanged at number 5, 4 weeks on the chart. Sabrina Carpenter, Man Child, that song has spent 3 weeks on the chart at number 4. And at number 3 is James Morrison, You Give Me Something. Unchanged for this week, 4 weeks at the number three spot, 16 weeks on the chart. Now, this song has some history. Now, two more new songs that will be uploaded on our socials. That's on Instagram and also on our Facebook page. You can start voting right after the 9 o'clock news. The two choices among the rest, which will be Tame Impala featuring you, Ginny. Now, the song title is Dracula. It's perfect for the Halloween month. A viral collaboration between Australian psychedelic music project, which is Tame Impala, which is led by Kevin Parker, and Blackpink member Genie. Put both of them together, you get that hit. Now, the original version of Dracula was first released by Tame Impala in 2025, and 1 year later, Genie from Blackpink remixed it together with Tame Impala, and that was released back in late 2025. All right, now, the next choice would be Dewa, which is Pupus, Dewa 19. Yes, one of the most iconic power ballads by the legendary Indonesian rock band, Dewa 19. All right, it was released in 2002 as a leading single from the multi-platinum sixth studio album titled Cintala. Cinta.
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0: And we are moving on to the number two in this week. While at number two, in its very first week on the chart, smashing in straight to the number two spot. Not many tracks get a chance to do this, all right? Peaking instantly at number two for tonight, week 131. Now, this band, this group, formed in New Jersey back in 1983, and it's none other than Bon Jovi. Defined stadium rock and hair metal for generations. Well, this is what they did. The song that was released back in 1994 as part of their Crossroad compilation album. The title of the song is universally recognized as one of the greatest rock power ballads ever written by John Bon Jovi. Here it is. At number two, Always.
1: Number two.

0: Well, there was the new entry right here on Trax FM coming up to you from Bon Jovi. At number two, smashing straight into the number two spot. Bon Jovi, always right here on Trax FM. Saying goodbye to two tracks just because we are making way for Tame Impala featuring Eugenie and They Were 19. While saying goodbye to Charlie XCX, Everything Is Romantic, last week's new entry, did not make it long on the chart. And the other one saying goodbye to Allure with All Cried Out. It has spent 4 weeks on the chart, did well, but dropping out. All right, now, the number one, this particular track, it's unchanged. It spent 5 weeks as the number one song.
1: Number one.
0: And if you guessed it right, it's In Bloom, Nirvana. Rika Ilham with the 9 p.m. news. I'll be back with your classic rock show right after that. Stay tuned.

0: Good evening and salam Malaysia Madani. Ilham Irfan with Prime and 9pm. Here are the headlines. MOE assures all aspects thoroughly investigated in Yong Peng student death. And F1 return to Sepang boosts income for local traders. The news info will begin with updates on the death of a female student in Yong Peng, Johor. Prime Minister Dato' Sri Anwar Ibrahim has ordered the authorities to conduct an immediate, comprehensive and transparent investigation. In a Facebook post, he said the investigation is necessary to determine the cause of death and establish what actually happened in the incident. Dato' Sri Anwar also expressed his condolences to the family and next of kin of the deceased and prayed that they will be given strength and fortitude to face the ordeal. He stressed that the safety of children is a shared responsibility and that the government will not compromise in ensuring their safety and well-being are always protected. Meanwhile, all aspects related to the incident are being thoroughly investigated, including the role of the security company. Education Minister Dato' Sri Fadlina Siddiq said, strict action will be taken if any negligence or failure to fulfill responsibilities is found. The Ministry of Education, MOE, is also giving its full cooperation to the authorities and provide counseling support to affected students and school staff. The return of Formula One F1 to the Sepang International Circuit SIC after a 9-year absence has not only delighted motorsport fans, but also provided an opportunity for about 40 local traders to earn an income through the Carnivalita Rasa Madani. Prime Minister Dato' Sri Anwar Ibrahim said, the carnival, held at the G Hill stand at SIC in conjunction with the 2026 F1 Gulf Air Bahrain Grand Prix GP, brought together local traders offering a variety of food and beverages. He said the event also provides Madani ticket holders a chance to enjoy local fare while watching the race. The Sultan of Brunei, Sultan Hassan Al-Bolkiah, departed for home today. After concluding his special visit in conjunction with the F1 Gulf Air Bahrain Grand Prix at the Sepang International Circuit. The aircraft carrying His Majesty and the Brunei delegation, including Prince Abdul Mateen Bolkiah, took off at 5:30 p.m. after a red carpet send-off, which included a guard of honour mounted by 28 officers and personnel from the 1st Battalion of the Royal Malay Regiment. The country's expertise in quantum technology is set to be strengthened through a proposal to establish a quantum department at University Technology Mara, UITM, in 2027. Deputy Prime Minister Dato' Sri Dr. Ahmad Zain Hamidi said, the department could potentially be expanded into a faculty in the future.
1: Jika UITM dapat diberikan pertanggungjawaban untuk menunjukkan jabatan ini pada tahun hadapan, saya amat yakin. 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
0: He said this after officiating the Malaysian Islamic Scholars Seminar at the Dewan Agong Tuanku Chancellor UITM Shah Alam today. The third meeting of the fifth session of the 15th Parliament begins tomorrow and will run until December 8th. The 37-day Dewan Rakyat sitting comes as the Parliamentary Service Act 2025 and related amendments to the Federal Constitution have come into force. The sitting is also expected to focus on issues affecting the public, including the cost of living, ahead of the tabling of Budget 2027 on October 9. The Dewan Negara will sit from November 30th to December 22nd. In business news, Russian tour operator Pax Travel is prepared to take up between 30 and 60% of the seats on a potential direct route between Russia and Malaysia. This reflects strong market confidence in Malaysia as a tourism destination. The Tourism, Arts and Culture Minister Dato' Sri Tiong King Singh said, Pax Travel regards Malaysia as one of the key destinations with significant tourism potential. Separately, the Malaysian Fisheries Development Authority, LKIM, has submitted a request for an allocation under Budget 2027 to strengthen the fisheries sector and enhance fishermen's capabilities. Its chairman, Muhammad Faiz bin Fazil, said LKIM received a total allocation of 140 million ringgit last year and hopes the Budget 2027 allocation will exceed that amount. Among the areas being prioritized are infrastructure development and improvements to fishermen's welfare. Perak Expo Day 2026 will be held on October 14 in Ipoh, offering local entrepreneurs practical guidance to expand into international markets. Organized by the Perak State Government in collaboration with Malaysia External Trade Development Cooperation Matrade, the free program is open to micro, small and medium enterprises, cooperatives and social enterprises. Matrade said the program will cover export readiness, financing, business digitalization and cross-border trade, while connecting entrepreneurs with key industry players for further guidance. Still ahead, Iran rejects military sanction solutions to U.S. conflict. Welcome back. In world news, Iran's Foreign Minister Abbas Araghchi said there is no military or sanctions-based solution to the country's conflict with the United States. Speaking in Tehran, he warned that Iran would respond with greater force if its enemies chose military confrontation again. His remarks come as talks aimed at ending the conflict appear to have reached an impasse. North Korean leader Kim Jong-un has overseen the launch of a missile allegedly capable of using artificial intelligence to adjust its trajectory. South Korea's military said the missile was launched from near the eastern coastal city of Wonsan on Saturday and flew more than 700 kilometers. North Korea said the launch was part of training for soldiers operating its hypersonic strategic weapon system. However, Seoul has rejected Pyongyang's claim that the AI-guided missile could not be intercepted, saying it remained within the detection and interception capabilities of South Korean and U.S. forces. Two people have died and one is missing following torrential rains and flooding in Spain's northeastern province of Barcelona. Authorities have warned of further flooding in neighboring Girona province, urging residents near the Ridaura and Daro rivers to stay indoors. More than 200 millimeters of rain has been recorded in several parts of Barcelona, with emergency crews rescuing people trapped in flooded vehicles. Authorities have cancelled public events in high-risk areas as the storms move north. Turning to sports, Red Bull Racing's Max Verstappen won the Formula 1 Gulf Air Bahrain Grand Prix at Sepang International Circuit today, his first victory of the season. The Dutchman, who won the last Malaysian Grand Prix at Sepang in 2017, triumphed in a rain-hit race that was delayed by 93 minutes due to heavy rain and standing water. The race was red-flagged shortly after the formation lap, with several drivers struggling in the difficult conditions. Finally, the Asian Games in Japan ended today. After 2 weeks of competition, with record-breaking performances by young athletes despite organizational issues and modest crowds. More than 17,000 athletes and officials took part in the games in Nagoya and Aichi. Chinese swimmer UZD13 was among the standout performers, winning 3 gold medals in games record times, including the 200-meter butterfly and 200-meter and 400-meter individual medalies. Japan's 17-year-old Shin Ohashi also made headlines by breaking the men's 200-meter breaststroke world record. In athletics, Thailand's 20-year-old Poripol Bunsan won the 100-meter and 200-meter titles and was named the men's MVP. The closing ceremony saw Japan hand over hosting duties to Doha, which will host the 2030 Asian Games.

And now, a recap of the headlines. MOE assures all aspects thoroughly investigated in Yong Pen student death. And F1 return to Sepang boosts income for local traders. This has been the main news at 9 p.m. The news was edited by Putri Rosli. Salam, Malaysia Madani.

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1: On this day in 1967, Datli Senana Yeka, Prime Minister of Ceylon, now known as Sri Lanka, arrived at Subang Airport, Selangor to begin a five-day official visit. His arrival was received by Yang Teramat Mulia Tunku Abdul Rahman Putra Al-Haj, Prime Minister of Malaysia, and Yang Berhormat Encik Senu bin Abdul Rahman, Minister of Information and Broadcasting. The Prime Minister of Ceylon was accompanied by GVP Samarasinghe, Permanent Secretary to the Ministry of Defence and External Affairs. The primary objective of this official visit was to strengthen economic cooperation and commodity trade, as well as to foster closer bilateral and socio-cultural relations. Subsequently, he was granted an audience with His Majesty the Yang di-Pertuan Agong, Tuanku Ismail Nasiruddin Shah Ibni Almarhum Sultan Zainal Abidin at the Istana Negara.
2: This program is produced by Azura G in collaboration with the National Archives of Malaysia.
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sounds coming up to you from CCR, right here at Trax FM, Run Through the Jungle. This is Gilbert here. Hi there, very good evening. Welcome to your classic rock show. This is Rocket Sunday Nights from 9 p.m. onwards. It's 21 minutes past the hour. Thank you so much to Ilham having the main news. That's Prime at 9 covered for us. Music continues. Smokey. Taking her away. Take good care. And

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Well, it's called Heaven, the most commercially successful power ballad released by the glam metal band known as Warrant. Was released back in July 1989 as the second single taken out from the debut studio album titled Dirty, Rotten, Filthy, Stinking Rich. Well, it's a long title. All right, here on Tracks FM. Hi there, it's Gilbert here. And just to give you a little heads up about our weekly listeners' choice charts. Now, right after the 9 p.m. news, actually, you can start voting. So all you have to do is just head on to our social platforms. That's on Instagram and also on our Facebook page. We have this weekly listeners' choice charts where you can start being part of the chart show. Start voting for your favorite songs. And let's see if the number one song for this week, which is Nirvana, In Bloom. Now, that particular track has been sitting on the chart as the number one song for the past 5 weeks. And let's see if Nirvana, In Bloom, can hold on tight to our chart show. That's week 132 next week. All right, so start voting right now. Get onto our socials, Instagram, and also on our Facebook page, all right? Now, besides all that, taking a look at, some of the classic rock news that's trending. Now, this one here might probably just interest you. Metallica residency in Las Vegas. Well, it's called Life Burns Faster. Well, their residency is happening right now, underway, and it's generating strong buzz. It's a 24 show that run and well, it goes on till next year, right? Started in October, extends into March 2027, and early reviews praised the immersive visuals, sound, and overall epic scale of the show. Well done to Metallica. Looks like the boys are busy till mid next year. All right, so from Metallica, we've got this one here, Slash, you know, Slash from GNR. While Slash, featuring Miles Kennedy and the Conspirators, has announced a new album. It's titled Flying Blind and a 2027 world tour. If they're lucky enough to get into the Asian shores, well, that will be something good for fans of Slash. All right, now besides all that, collector's item, well, this one here also probably might just interest you, the Beatles Expanded and Remix. Well, they have the reissue of Rubber Soul. Previously unreleased materials are available, and it's out for sale. Now, what includes in the reissue is 24 early session recordings, including 20 previously unreleased takes and 3 previous unreleased home demos of the Beatles. Now that's simply amazing for collectors. Rocket continues your classic rock show. We got this one here from Jeff Haley. Stop Breaking Down.

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Come to My Window, the Grammy-winning rock song by the singer-songwriter Melissa Etheridge that was released back in 1993, taken out as the second single from her breakthrough fourth studio album, Yes I Am. Right here at Tracks FM, wrapping up the hour, the first hour of your classic rock show. Every Sunday nights from 9 p.m. onwards, it's me, Gilbert, here with you till midnight. We got Ilham coming up in 6 minutes with the 10 o'clock news. Stay tuned. I'll be back with more rocking tunes right here on Tracks FM. Rocket! Good evening, Malaysia.

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Sala Malaysia Madani, Ilham Irfan with the 10 p.m. news updates. The government has initiated discussions regarding the possibility of Malaysia hosting Formula One F1 racing again. Prime Minister Dato' Sri Anwar Ibrahim said the room for discussion regarding the matter is open and further discussions will be held with F1 President and CEO Stefano Domenicali. However, Dato' Sri Anwar said the matter is still at an early stage and any decision to bring the race back to the country's circuit requires careful evaluation. Meanwhile, monitoring of haze and hotspots nationwide has been stepped up amid the Super El Niño phenomenon, which is expected to raise temperatures and fire risks. Natural Resources and Environmental Sustainability Minister Dato' Sri Arthur Joseph Kurup said cloud seeding operations are also being carried out with NADMA to reduce haze and raise water levels at critical dams. The Department of Environment has also been ordered to step up enforcement, including issuing immediate compounds for open burning. In other developments, access to women's health screenings, particularly for B40 women, is being expanded to promote early detection and treatment of breast cancer. Bandar Razak MP Dato' Sri Dr. Wan Azizah Wan Ismail said the initiative includes subsidized and free mammograms for B40 women through LPPKN. The National Cancer Registry reports that breast cancer cases have risen more than 38% over 14 years, with 1 in 23 Malaysian women at risk. Turning to sports, national squash player Aifa Azman is targeting a place in the world's top 20 after helping Malaysia retain the women's team gold at the 2026 Aichi Nagoya Asian Games. Currently ranked 21st in the world, Aifa will compete in the PSA Silicon Valley and US Open tournaments in America, aiming to build on her Asian Games success. She says the gold medal has given her greater focus to improve her world ranking, while strong mental preparation was key to Malaysia's successful title defense. And finally, Malaysian Moto3 rider Muhammad Hakim Danish Ramli put in a strong performance, finishing 13th after starting from 21st on the grid at the Japanese Grand Prix today. He completed the race in 33 minutes 6.817 seconds behind winner David Almansa of Lucid Moly Dynavolt Intact GP. Maximo Quails of CF Moto Gaviota Aspa team finished second, while Red Bull KTM Ajo rider Alvaro Karp took third. And that concludes the news edited by Putri Rosli. Stay tuned for the final news of the day in the next hour. Thanks for listening. Salam Malaysia Madani.

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The classic rock show, your rock show that happens here on Sunday nights from 9 p.m. till 11 o'clock. Well, that one there coming up to you from the Black Crowes, Only a Fool. It's 10 minutes past the hour, and thank you so much to Ilham from the Radio News Centre with the 10 o'clock news. Well, he'll be back for the final broadcast, and that will be on top of the hour. The classic rock show continues right here. It's me, Gilbert. 70s, the 80s, the 90s. If you're into that, you've got to dig with us on Sunday nights. Foreigner. Can't slow down.

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2: Picture this. 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

I'm always here, the iconic 1993 Thrag. That's a little bit of electropop and rock. It was performed by singer Jimmy Jamison and best known for the theme song of the hit television series Baywatch. While some of the samples were taken and that's how Baywatch television series song came about. It was co-written by Jamison himself alongside with Joe Hendry. The powerful anthem originally appeared on Jamison's solo album titled Empires. So this is your classic rock show, and this is what we do every Sunday night from 9 p.m. onwards, the 70s, the 80s, the 90s, and bringing back some of the good memories when you talk about classic rock. All right, now, besides Metallica having hands full till next year with their residency in Las Vegas, their residency titled Life Burns Faster, and then you got Slash teaming up with Miles Kennedy and the Conspirators, and they have announced a new album. Well, they'll also be busy with tours next year, and Beatles have their reissue, which is Rubber Soul. Now, besides all that, here's more news that's trending when it comes to classic rock. All right, now, Smashing Pumpkins have announced a 30th anniversary vinyl reissue of their 1996 box set titled The Aeroplane Flies High. And looks like RIAA has updated certifications for two of their classic albums. The reissue will be out in December. All right, that's their 30th anniversary vinyl reissue, and also having certified by the RIAA. So well done to Smashing Pumpkins. Now, the other one, I didn't know this happened, but after reading this article, it's nice to see somebody has reconciled with another member, another rock member. All right, now, recent reports confirm that Phil Collins has said that he and Paul McCartney have resolved their long-standing rift. It's about 24 years, all right? They've been having this cold misunderstanding between each other, okay? It was since 2002, all right? Now, what happened? Well, it says here that the issue orientated at the Queen's Golden Jubilee concert at Buckingham Palace back in 2002. Collins, what he did was he asked Paul McCartney to sign the first edition copy of Hunter Davies' authorized Beatles biography. And according to Collins, McCartney patronized and belittled Collins in front of his wife. That can be embarrassing. But after 24 years, well, it looks like they have reconciled. Well done, Phil Collins, Sir Paul McCartney. Never belittle somebody. Bad Company, Lay Your Love on Me. This is your classic rock show. It's me, Gilbert, here till midnight with you.

Well, it's time to wrap it up right here on Trax FM. And that one there, Rock and Roll, one of the most explosive and iconic tracks taken out from the collections of the English rock band Led Zeppelin, released as the second track on their untitled fourth album, widely known as Led Zeppelin 4. It was released back in 1971, by the way. And yeah, we've got news coming up from the Radio News Center with Ilham. When we come back, I'm going to be giving you more good music right here on Trax FM till midnight. The journey in rock continues. Where did I lose your love? 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
2: Salam Alicia Madani, Ilham Irfan with the news at 11 p.m. The remains of 13-year-old student Irene Sofia Mohammad Cairo Faisal, who died at a school in Yong Peng, Batu Pahat, have been laid to rest at the Parit Arshad Muslim Cemetery. The remains were earlier taken to her grandparents' home in Kapo Parit Selamat this afternoon after the post-mortem at Sultanah Nura Ismail Hospital was completed. Meanwhile, a 16-year-old boy has been remanded for 6 days to assist investigations into the death of Irene Sofia. Johor Police Chief Dato' Abdul Rahman Arsa said the teenager was arrested in Yong Peng about an hour after police were alerted to the incident. Police received a public report at around 5:50 p.m. this evening after the victim was found unconscious and covered in blood at the school hall. Separately, the teaching of the Rukun Negara should be strengthened throughout the education system, from primary schools to higher education institutions. Former Malaysian Lawmakers Council President Tan Sri Dr. Abdul Aziz Abdul Rahman said its principles should be practiced in daily life rather than simply memorized. Egyptian President Abdel Fattah al-Sisi has urged dialogue, not confrontation, as renewed fighting in Ethiopia raises fears of regional spillover. Sisi is due to meet the leaders of Eritrea, Somalia and Sudan, with Ethiopia expected to top the agenda. The talks come amid renewed fighting in Tigray, raising fears of a return to Ethiopia's 2020 to 2022 civil war. In sports, defending champions Perak Bison are targeting a top three finish in the season's Sepak Takraw League, which begins on October 21st. Head coach Mohammad Tajuddin Ahmad said the target is realistic despite changes to the team's management and coaching structure, as well as the departure of two key players to Terengganu Turtles. He said the team remains committed to defending its title and delivering a strong performance this season. And finally, Tudor Pro Cycling Team rider Leonard Yarch has made history by winning the overall title at Le Tour de Langkawi 2026, securing the first professional general classification victory of his career. The German rider completed the 8-stage race from Muar to Putrajaya in an overall time of 28 hours, 57 minutes and 2 seconds. He finished 26 seconds ahead of Abel Balderstone of Kaya Rural Seguros RGA. His team, Jan Castellon, completed the overall podium in third, 42 seconds behind Yarch. And that concludes the news edited by Putri Rosli. The next news broadcast will be at 7 a.m. tomorrow. Until next time, Salam Alisa Madani, and have a pleasant evening ahead.

Welcome to the show, the final hour of Music Blast Off right here on Tracks FM. Today's edition, the 4th of October, and thank you so much to Ilham having news covered for us from the Radio News Center here in RTM Angkasa Puri. So I'm Gilbert with you for the final hour of Music Blast Off today's edition, and while we had the earlier part of the show, which is the weekly listener's choice chart, I hope that was entertaining. We have Nirvana in Bloom occupying the number one spot on your music chart as we count down the top 10 songs every Sundays from 8 o'clock onwards. And right after that, on Sundays from 9 p.m. right up till 11 o'clock, your classic rock show. The 70s, the 80s, the 90s, we just concluded that. And hope that was entertaining. So for more classic rock, keep it locked in right here on Tracks FM on Sunday nights. That's from 9 p.m. onwards. Meantime, Slow Club, this one, The Pieces.

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Well, I thought I'm going a little bit of Motown right here on Trax FM. Final hour of Music Blast of today's edition, the 4th of October. It's Gilbert here. Tower of Power, Personal Possessions. Well, I've got more coming up, to stay tuned. Before we have more good music, while taking a look at some of the exciting events for the month of October under the banner of VM 2026. Lots of events have come to an end, I should say. Today, the most awaited one was the Formula One action at the Sepang International Circuit. And then you've also had Le Tour de Langkawi cycling action, road cycling action. Yes, also came to an end today in Putrajaya. And of course, not forgetting for, Runner's Delight, the KL Marathon. It's always said to be one of the biggest events when it comes to marathon. Well, yesterday, today, that's two consecutive days for that event also that came to an end. And of course, the event that's organized by Tourism Malaysia, which is Citra Warna Speed Zone 2026. All right, this is in conjunction with the F1 action in Sepang. All right, so those are the events that have come to an end today. Now, besides that, October 2026, a lively month in Malaysia under the Visit Malaysia 2026 campaign. Featuring you, motorsports, F1 ended. We're looking forward for MotoGP up next. You've also got cultural celebration, concerts, sports events, festivals and exhibitions. All right, now, National Sports Day 2026. This is an event next week, or I should say on the 9th till the 11th of October. And the opening ceremony will be taking place at the National Stadium in Bukit Jalil. All right, launch ceremony will be on the 10th of October. The theme for National Sports Day, Hari Sukanegara, which is digital technology and artificial intelligence. All right, now the key highlights for the National Sports Day this year, massive activities will be taking place at the National Stadium in Bukit Jalil, from aerobics to family-friendly fitness challenge. Okay, and when you talk about tech integration, interactive exhibition booths, blending sports with virtual reality and AI innovations, all right? It goes with the theme, digital technology and artificial intelligence. That's the theme for National Sports Day this time around. 9th till the 11th of October, with the opening on the 10th of October, all right? Now, Colors of Malaysia International Art Exhibition. Now, this event is currently happening right now. It ends on the 24th of October at Matic. All right, its theme, Visit Malaysia Through Art. All right, that's Colors of Malaysia International Art Exhibition. In East Malaysia, the Sarawak International Dragon Boat Regatta. Now, this is an event on the, it starts on the 23rd till the 25th of October at the waterfront in Kuching, Sarawak. All right, that's Regatta. And then you've got the Malaysia Halal Lifestyle Festival. Starts on the 23rd, ends on the 25th of October at Dataran Carnival, Stadium Shah Alam. And then you've got, finally, the MotoGP action, the Malaysia MotoGP action, 30th October till the 1st of November at the Sepang International Circuit. All right, now for full event details, you can log on to the official webpage of Tourism Malaysia. All the details, all the events are there listed, all right? Motown, Motown. Here's the Jackson with Torture.

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night is over. Sounds coming to you from Burma Boy right here, Tracks FM, for my hand that features your vocals from Ed Sheeran right here. On Music Blast Off, today's edition, the 4th of October. Well, it looks like it's about time to wrap it up and to build up to the midnight mix at the stroke of midnight. From my producer Mel, from myself, Gilbert here, and our chart show producer Azrael, signing out, and we're wishing you a pleasant week ahead. Keep it locked in right here on Tracks FM. And for those of you who just happen to be, probably working or maybe even traveling on the roads, well, we've got the midnight mix to keep you entertained through the wee hours of the morning. Take care. Good night, Malaysia.

The day may have come to an end, but the music still continues till the break of dawn. So sit back as we play you continuous music from 12 a.m. till 6 a.m. only on Tracks Midnight Mix.

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Kiroro. Mira E right here on track 16 minutes past 6. Good morning, Malaysia. It's Monday, October 5th, and what a weekend. F1 came to Sepang after 9 years. Malaysia finished the Asian Games with 9 gold medals. Le Tour de Langkawi wrapped up, and KL Standard Chartered Marathon had over 30,000 participants. So basically, our October came in like you wanted a quiet weekend. No. And today, well, back to work, back to school, back to traffic, and back to checking your bank account after the weekend. I mean, seriously, how much did you actually pay or used up just to see, went to SIC, yes, the Sepang International Circuit? Let me know. Anyway, grab your coffee. We're going to start at 5 this Monday on this lovely 5th of October. And coming up, we'll take a look at some headlines, so don't go anywhere. This is the tra-

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1: Prime Minister Dato Sri Anwar Ibrahim confirmed talks are underway to bring Formula One racing back to the Sepang International Circuit following high-profile royal attendance at Sepang over the weekend. Aside from that, police have detained three male students in connection with the murder of 16-year-old school girl Irene Sophia in Yongping, Johor, prompting national calls for a thorough investigation. And finally, Prime Minister Dato Sri Anwar Ibrahim confirmed that and praised Malaysia's contingent after a standout performance at the 2026 Asian Games in Aichi, Nagoya, wrapping up a strong 9 gold medal haul. So that's your daily update in under 60 seconds.
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0: properly, lah. What's this?
1: Unless you have eyes at the back of your head, you never know what's coming. Until it's too late. 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

0: Stick around for the weather updates coming up in just a bit. For now, I have Benson Boone in the stars right here on Tracks. Good morning, Malaysia.
1: Sunday mornings were your favorite. I used to meet you down on Woods Creek Road. You did your hair up like you were famous. Even though it's only church where we were going. Now, Sunday mornings I just sleep in.

0: 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Weather update.
1: And today from Met Malaysia, we have Myla on the line right now. Good morning.
2: Good morning.
1: How are you today?
2: I'm okay.
1: All right, that's good news for a Monday. Now tell us, is there any good news in the weather?
2: Okay.
1: Go ahead.
2: Good morning, Malaysia. No rain is observed over Peninsula Malaysia at the moment. However, we are expecting light rain and cloudy weather over coastal of Perlis, Kedah, Penang, Selangor, Melaka and West Johor within the next few hours. Rain clouds are currently lingering over along the coast of Western Sabah and extending from Miri to Kuching, Sarawak. This condition may bring rain to Labuan and coastal areas of the interior, West Coast and Kudat Division in Sabah, as well as Betong, Mukah, Bintulu and Miri in Sarawak. Moving into the afternoon, rain and thunderstorms are expected over most states in Peninsula Malaysia, including Kuala Lumpur. Over in East Malaysia, rain is forecast for the southern, interior and northern parts of Sarawak. Meanwhile, in Sabah, isolated rain is expected in Sandakan, interior and Tawau Division. That's all for the weather forecast. For more information, don't forget to follow us on our social media. 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
1: Thank you so much, Laila. So you asked me about F1, right? So
2: yes.
1: did you manage to go?
2: I didn't go, but I just watched like through the TV.
1: So are you a big fan of F1?
2: I'm starting to watch it again. I used to be a fan of Michael Schumacher back in the days.
1: Oh yes, yes, those were the days. But you know who won, right?
2: Yes.
1: For this year's Grand Prix?
2: Mm-mm.
1: It's Max Verstappen, right?
2: Yes. But so, we still have like a few remaining league ahead. So,
1: yeah.
2: Mm-mm.
1: Well, do you think that the next time, hopefully, fingers crossed, they will have another F1 coming soon, hopefully. Do you think you'll be going for that one?
2: Maybe not.
1: All right. Thank you so much, Laila. You take care of yourself.
2: Okay. Bye-bye, you too.
1: Bye. Well, there you have it from the National Weather and Geophysics Operations Center on today's little weather outlook. For that, we have the, of course, news coming up at the top of the hour. First up, here's Dua Lipa, trading season right here on Trax. Good morning, Malaysia.

Assalamualaikum. Good morning. Salam Alisi Madani. This is iData here with the main news at 7. First, look at the headlines. Prime Minister calls for a thorough probe into students' death and haze. Authorities step up hotspot monitoring, ramp up enforcement. And other news info. 16-year-old Irene Sophia Mohammad Khairul Faisal, who was killed in an incident at a school in Yongping, was laid to rest at the Kampung Parit Arshad Muslim Cemetery in Batu Pahat, Johor, at about 7:50 p.m. yesterday. Earlier, her remains were brought to her grandmother's home in Kampung Parit Selamat, Yongping, at about 6:30 p.m. following a post-mortem at Sultanah Nora Ismail Hospital. More than 100 family members, relatives, school friends, teachers and locals were at the cemetery to pay their final respects. In the meantime, a 16-year-old teenage boy has been remanded for 6 days to assist in the investigation into the incident. Johor Police Chief Dato' Abdul Rahman Arsad said that the suspect was arrested at around 7 p.m. in the vicinity of Yongping, an hour after police received information regarding the incident. He said police received a report from the public at approximately 5:50 p.m. after the victim was found unconscious and covered in blood in a school hall. The victim reportedly suffered several injuries to her head and body before being pronounced dead at the scene. In a related development, Prime Minister Dato' Sri Anwar Ibrahim has directed authorities to conduct an immediate, thorough and transparent investigation into the death of the female student in Yongping, Johor. In a Facebook post, Dato' Sri Anwar stated that the investigation must be carried out to determine the cause of death and establish the full facts of the incident. The Prime Minister also extended his condolences to the family and next of kin of the deceased, praying that they be granted strength and fortitude in facing the ordeal. He emphasized that child safety is a collective responsibility and that the government will not compromise in ensuring their safety and well-being are always safeguarded. Echoing similar sentiment, Johor State Education and Information Committee Chairman Dr. Muhammad Naqib Ghazali emphasized that the state government will not compromise on any form of violence, bullying or criminal behavior in schools. He explained that the Johor State Education Department and the District Education Office have been asked to extend full cooperation to the police to assist in the investigation. All parties are urged to allow authorities the necessary space to conduct a comprehensive investigation. Meanwhile, the Ministry of Education, or MOE, wants all aspects surrounding the incident to be thoroughly investigated. Education Minister Fadli Nasiri said the investigation also involves the private security firm contracted at the school to ensure all responsibilities are carried out as required. She said that if there is any negligence or failure to fulfill duties, stern action will be taken. She clarified that MOE will extend full cooperation to the Royal Malaysia Police or PDRM while counselling support is being provided to students and school staff affected by the incident. In other news, nationwide monitoring of haze and hotspots has been intensified following four

0: forecasts that the Super El Niño phenomenon will cause rising temperatures and an increased risk of fires. Minister of Natural Resources and Environmental Sustainability, Dato' Sri Arthur Joseph Kurop, said that his ministry is also strengthening efforts to tackle the haze through cloud seeding operations, conducted in collaboration with the National Disaster Management Agency, or NADMA.
1: Kita telah menggerakkan agensi kita sebagai contoh dengan pemantauan kita telah melaksanakan bersama dengan NADMA beberapa operasi pembenihan awan bukan saja untuk mengurangkan partikel dalam udara dalam kawasan yang ada banyak jerebu tetapi kita juga menyasarkan kawasan empangan air untuk meningkatkan paras air di kawasan-kawasan yang agak kritikal.
0: Datuk Seri Arthur Joseph Kurop. Now, the Malaysian Fisheries Development Authority, or LKIM, has submitted an allocation request under Budget 2027 to strengthen fishermen's capabilities and boost the country's fisheries sector. Its chairman, Mohammad Faiz Fadhil, said LKIM received a total allocation of 140 million ringgit this year and hoped the allocation under Budget 2027 would be higher. Among the areas being given attention and are increased allocations of aquaculture, infrastructure development, housing for fishermen's welfare, as well as the continuation of existing incentives.
2: Banyak permohonan kita buat untuk meningkatkan keupayaan nelayan, terutamanya untuk meningkatkan peruntukan aquaculture, prasarana seperti jeti, punjam, perumahan untuk kebajikan mereka dan sebagainya, insentif-insentif sedia ada seperti elang sara hidup, insentif tangkapan ikan dan juga taksi di minyak.
0: Muhammad Faiz Fadhil. And still ahead, Trump announces Super Intelligence Force to coordinate U.S. AI policy. And now moving on to the foreign news. Iran insisted that there would be no military solutions to the United States' war against the Islamic Republic, with talks on ending the conflict apparently at a stalemate. Iranian Foreign Minister Abbas Araghchi said only negotiations based on justice and fairness could end the conflict. A campaign of heavy bombardment failed to bring a decisive close to the war launched by the U.S. and Israel in late February. Washington in recent weeks has dialed back military operations in favor of economic pressure. Meanwhile, Yemen announced the start of a new military operation to retake all territory held by the Houthis. The announcement by head of Yemen's presidential council, Rashad al-Alimi, came just hours after the Houthis cut a vital supply route linking the besieged city of Taiz with the government's interim capital, Aden. In addition, Yemen recently lost swathes of its Red Sea coastline and areas around the Bab al-Mandab Strait, a choke point for international shipping after a lightning offensive by the Iran-backed Houthis. Now, the United States has announced the creation of a new Super Intelligence Force, or SIF, to coordinate the federal government's efforts on artificial intelligence, or AI. U.S. President Donald Trump said the SIF would be tasked with ensuring that the U.S. continues to lead this world in the world in super intelligence. It will examine existing laws and potential steps Congress could take while working with the technology industry to identify risks and opportunities. Trump has strongly opposed efforts to slow the development of artificial intelligence, arguing that the US is ahead of China in the technology and must maintain that lead. And on to sports, Prime Minister Datuk Seri Anwar Ibrahim congratulated the Malaysian contingent on winning 9 gold medals at the 2026 Aichi Nagoya Asian Games in Japan. In a Facebook post, Datuk Seri Anwar said the achievement matched the country's best ever haul at the Asian Games recorded at the 2010 Guangzhou edition in China. Malaysia ended its campaign at the Aichi Nagoya Asian Games yesterday with 9 gold, 7 silver and 16 bronze medals. The 9 gold medals came from squash, karate, esports, sepak takraw and track cycling. Meanwhile, the failure of 4 sports, athletics, swimming, archery and shooting, to deliver the goods at the 2026 Aichi Nagoya Asian Games has triggered a review of their planning and development systems. National Sports Council, or NSC, Director General Jeffrey Ngadirin said a joint assessment with the respective respective associations and coaching teams needed to be carried out to identify weaknesses that had prevented athletes from these four sports from mounting a stronger challenge at the ASEAN. And finally, in football, Portugal became the first team to reach the quarterfinals of the Nations League when they beat Norway 2-1. In another game, Germany could not break down a resolute Greek side in a goalless stalemate. And now to end the bulletin, here's a recap of the headlines. Prime Minister calls for thorough probe into students' death. And Hayes, authorities step up hotspot monitoring, ramp up enforcement. And that concludes the news this morning, edited by Azmil Reza. Thank you for tuning in. Salam, Malaysia Madani. Good morning.
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5: On this day in 2008, Koo Kian Kiat and Tan Boon Hyung, the national men's doubles badminton pair, emerged champions at the Macau Open Badminton Gold Grand Prix held in Macau. They defeated the Taiwanese pair of Fang Qianmin and Lee Xiang Mu with scores of 21 beats 16 and 21 beats 18 in a 31-minute match. The national golden pair thus successfully defended the title they won in the previous edition. This stylish victory also cushioned the nation's disappointment after Lee Chong Wei, the country's number one player, fell to Indonesia's Taufik Hidayat in the final. Aside from Lee Chong Wei, another national player, Julia Wong Pei Sian, was also defeated in the women's singles final by Zhou Mi from Hong Kong.
6: This program is produced by Azura G in collaboration with the National Archives of Malaysia.

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1: Good morning, Malaysia. On to here with you now. If F1 was making noise in Sepang, Malaysia was making history in Japan. Now, if you didn't know already, the 20th Asian Games have officially wrapped up. And we finished with 9 gold, 7 silver, 16 bronze. That's about 32 medals altogether. And that 9 gold haul matches Malaysia's best ever Asian Games performance, which was achieved in Guangzhou in 2010. And among the highlights, of course, Dato Azizul Hasni Awang, Pocket Rockman, won gold in the men's Kirin. Our men's and women's squash team both won gold as well. And the men's Sepak Takraw team won the team Regu gold for the first time in 36 years. Well done, Team Malaysia. Well done. So, let's talk about something that affects us all as well. Petrol. So, this week, from October 1st to 7th, yep, RON 97 is about 5 ringgit a litre. Unsubsidized RON 95, 4 ringgit 52 sen. Unsubsidized diesel, 5 ringgit 27 sen. RON 95 under Budi 95, of course, remains at 1 ringgit 99 sen, as well as Budi diesel stays at 2 ringgit 10 sen. So, if you're driving to work this morning, you might want to appreciate those 5 sen as well, right? In the meantime, currently number 7 on our Trax Top 10, Olivia Rodrigo, Honeybee, right here on Trax.
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Soto, Africa, 35 minutes past 7. Good morning, Malaysia, on a lovely Monday, 5th of October. Now, let's check on the money situation. Now, Bursa Malaysia ended last week almost flat. The FBMKLCI closed Friday at 1,630.87 points, up just 0.51. All right, so basically the market looked at October and said, all right, let's not get too excited. And now the ringgit, okay, at the end of Friday trading, it was around 4 ringgit 0.20 sen to 4 ringgit 0.870 sen against the US dollar, and roughly around 4 ringgit 8 sen. Now, obviously, for one US dollar. And here's the interesting debate, because, you know, despite the global uncertainty, the ringgit still remains fairly resilient. So if you're planning an overseas holiday, maybe don't just book that yet. Let the ringgit do a little more work for you, right?

0: is Dr. Nabila binti Azmi, and I want to talk about dehydration. What is dehydration? It is a state of fluid deficit in the body. It can be caused by decreased input of fluids, increased output of fluids, or increased use of fluids in the body, especially when you're having fever or feeling unwell. Drink water regularly and pay attention to your sense of thirst. Try to diversify the source of fluids in your body, wear suitable clothing to avoid extreme heat, and monitor your urine output as well as urine quality. A good urine quality is lightly colored and not concentrated. 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
1: Good morning, Melissa Otto here. Now, quick commodity check. Oil remains above $100 a barrel. Brent last settled around $102.25 a barrel. And WTI around $91.11. Now, the OPEC Plus has decided to keep November oil production targets unchanged. So the market remains tight. Gold, however, all right, the international price is around $4,140 an ounce this morning. That's still a lot of gold, all right. And palm oil, all right, CPO futures ended Friday lower, all right. The October contract closes around 4,354 ringgit a ton. November was 4,441 ringgit a ton. December, 4,535. So it's getting lower, all right? So concerns over rising inventories and weaker export demand are weighing on prices as well. So oil expensive, gold expensive, palm oil is trying its best, all right? But Monday is already expensive enough. So with that, we'll get the Malaysian Highway Authority with a traffic report. And hopefully we'll have some good news.

0: Right, I'm reporting from a site where an impatient motorcyclist...
1: Who impatient?
0: Oh, okay, a genius decided to jump the red light and he paid for it.
1: I didn't pay anyone.
0: As I was saying, he jumped the red light, now he's sitting in a pool of blood. So, what do you have to say?
1: Yeah, he should have stopped.
0: That's right, ladies and gentlemen, you heard it from the genius!
1: Oh, you're lucky I'm injured.
2: Yellow means slow down. Red means stop. Beat the red light and you just might end up like genius here. Stop on red. You can make a difference.
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0: 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Traffic update!
1: And from the Leighton Highway Authority, we have Daniel on the line right now. Good morning, Daniel. How are you?
2: Hello, fine. How about you?
1: I'm fine. Thank you so much for asking. All right, Daniel, go ahead. What is the traffic updates?
2: Okay, thank you, Otto. Assalamualaikum and good morning. I'm Daniel. Bring you to the latest traffic update. Starting in Klang Valley, traffic is moving slow on the most major highway like NKB Highway, Elite Highway, NPE, LDP and Third Highway due to the peak hour traffic. Moving